A train driver who died in a rail crash last week was travelling at 49 miles per hour and passed a red signal moments before the fatal collision. 53 passengers remain in hospital after they were injured in the crash in Bedfordshire on Friday. That's the latest. I'm AJ Walsh.

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16: From the Sky News Centre at 2. Scotland have been taking on Brazil in their final Group C game at the World Cup, aiming to qualify for the knockout stages for the first time. Our reporter Joe Rawson is there.
17: The Scotland World Cup party all but over after a 3-0 defeat to Brazil in Miami. A defensive mistake handed Vinicius Junior his first after just 7 minutes. He got his second heading in on the stroke of half-time with Matheus Cunha finishing the scoring in the second half. Scott McTominay and Lawrence Shankland came close, but they couldn't find the goal Scotland desperately needed. Scotland 0, Brazil 3.
16: Parts of the UK face another scorching day as a red heat health alert persists until 9 o'clock tonight. Record temperatures for June were broken yesterday with a high of 36.1 degrees in Gosport in Hampshire. It could reach 40 Celsius today, something that's only been seen once in 2022. Emma Howard-Boyd is the chair of the National Heat Risk Commission.
18: We are just not ready from an infrastructure perspective, from a health perspective, to the way the heat wave is impacting us.
16: The biggest maternity investigation in NHS history has found hundreds of mothers and babies died or were harmed due to systematic failures. It found women were consistently not listened to and leaders knew of issues but failed to act on them. In news just in, buildings have collapsed in Venezuela's capital Caracas after a powerful back-to-back earthquakes hit the South American country, with reports there could be high casualties. Interest earned from cash held in stocks and shares, ISAs, is going to be taxed at 22% from next year. It's to stop people getting around a lower cash ISA allowance for savers. And world-building games like Minecraft and The Sims could be used in schools to teach children about the built environment. They say using games in the classroom wouldn't replace real-world engagement, but could be helpful as a tool for young people. That's the latest. I'm AJ Walsh.

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9: From the Sky News Centre at 3. Scotland's hopes of reaching the knockout stages of the World Cup for the first time have suffered a damaging blow with a 3-0 defeat to Brazil. Steve Clarke's side face an anxious wait to see if they're one of the 8 best third-place finishers. These fans in Miami are trying to make the best of what they saw.
10: At least we went for it. It didn't quite come off.
11: The only thing that I enjoyed about it was when it was a no-goal from Brazil.
12: Just outclass. Just Brazil's got too much quality for us. And as much as we've got decent players, the gap's enormous.
9: Campaigners say 1.6 million children are living in overheated homes in England. The National Housing Federation says more frequent heat waves are making it impossible for parents to ensure homes are comfortable. Meanwhile, hundreds of schools are fully or partially closed today, with highs of nearly 40 degrees Celsius predicted. Laura Vernals is a governor at Belmont Primary School in North London.
13: It's very difficult. It's unsafe, the temperatures that they're expected to learn in and teachers expected to teach in. We regularly exceed 33, 34 degrees. We have south-facing classrooms full of glass that are not designed for this excessive heat.
9: Deeply embedded systematic failures have been found in maternity care at a hospital trust in Nottingham, with more than 500 babies suffering potentially avoidable harm or death. The trust and the health secretary have apologised. Back-to-back earthquakes have hit Venezuela, with buildings collapsing in the country's capital. The US Geological Survey says the first had a magnitude of 7.1, with an even larger tremor of 7.5 hitting minutes later. 80% of adults in Britain say they've changed their eating habits because of the cost of living. Almost half are put off cooking new dishes as they think ingredients are too expensive. And new archive footage of Wham touring China has emerged, where George Michael asked people to get up and dance. The duo became the first Western pop group to perform in the country when they visited in 1985. That's the latest. I'm AJ Walsh.

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5: 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New Lotto. It could be you, and it could be you. 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
13: From the Sky News Centre at 4. Parts of the UK face another scorching day as a red heat health alert persists until 9 o'clock tonight. Record temperatures for June were broken yesterday with a high of 36.1 degrees in Gosport in Hampshire. It could reach 40 Celsius today, something that's only been seen once in 2022. Emma Howard-Boyd is the chair of the National Heat Risk Commission.
14: We are just not ready from an infrastructure perspective, from a health perspective, to the way the heat wave is impacting us.
13: A former midwife says her review into maternity care found a toxic culture within Nottingham hospitals while women were not listened to. Donna Ockenden's inquiry found cases where babies' deaths were potentially avoidable. Nottingham University Hospital NHS Trusts apologised. Back-to-back earthquakes have hit Venezuela with buildings collapsing in the country's capital. The US Geological Survey says the first had a magnitude of 7.1 with an even larger tremor of 7.5 hitting minutes later. There are reports there could be high casualties. A breast cancer charity says cases of the illness are rising among younger people. Copper Fields' most recent figures show a 5% rise in diagnosis in women under 50 in the past year. The Department for Health says it's determined to improve diagnosis times for all ages. Scotland manager Steve Clarke admits they're probably going home after a disappointing performance in their 3-0 defeat to Brazil at the World Cup. They must now wait to discover their fate after finishing third in Group C. Clarke says he's disappointed for his players.
7: We definitely didn't play as we can play. But when you put yourself in the back foot like we did against Morocco, you're always just relying on a bit of grit and determination to get back into a game against a really top opponent, and we didn't manage to do that.
13: And world-building games like Minecraft and The Sims could be used in schools to teach children about how the built environment works. And that's the latest. I'm AJ Walsh.

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Slide over to Sunrise Hits, the UK's smoothest Asian hits. 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
8: From the Sky News Centre at 5. Campaigners say 1.6 million children are living in overheated homes in England. The National Housing Federation says more frequent heat waves are making it impossible for parents to regulate temperatures. Meanwhile, hundreds of schools are fully or partially closed today, with highs of nearly 40 degrees predicted. Laura Vernals is a governor at Belmont Primary School in North London.
9: It's very difficult. It's unsafe, the temperatures that they're expected to learn in and teachers expected to teach in. We regularly exceed 33, 34 degrees. We have south-facing classrooms full of glass that are not designed for this excessive heat.
8: Two earthquakes of 7.2 and 7.5 magnitude have hit Venezuela, toppling buildings in the capital, Caracas. There are reports there could be high casualties. New research suggests the Australian ban on teenagers using social media isn't working. Since coming into force in December, a study has shown over 85% of young people surveyed had managed to stay on platforms. A breast cancer charity says cases of the illness are rising among younger people. COPPA Field's most recent figures show a 5% rise in diagnosis in women under 50 in the past year. In football, Scotland face an anxious wait to see if they've done enough to be one of the best third-place group finishers to go through to the last 32 of the World Cup. Their 3-0 defeat to Brazil in Miami means they're on 3 points with a goal difference of minus three. Defender Nathan Patterson admits they made costly mistakes during the loss.
10: I thought we started quite well. We were comfortable on the ball, and then obviously the mistake gives them the goal and puts us on the back foot again. But I think we dug deep and we've shown what we're capable of, and just some errors that obviously it's a top team, they're going to punish you.
8: And rare treasures found buried with an Iron Age man in Scotland are to be displayed for the first time. It's thought they were buried around 2,000 years ago. That's the latest. I'm AJ Walsh.

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11: From the Sky News Centre at 6, 1.6 million children and babies in England are living in dangerously hot homes. Figures show 70% of parents say the high temperatures are regularly disrupting their child's sleep, while nearly half are worried about their youngsters' ability to concentrate. Kevin Garvey's from the National Housing Federation.
12: We have not invested in this issue as a country. We've focused much more on insulating homes. This isn't a question about trade-offs here, but we do need to focus on both things, notwithstanding installing sort of the quick fix measures like shutters and air conditioning.
11: Meanwhile, the Met Office's warning yesterday's record temperature for June could again be beaten today. Gosport in Hampshire saw a high of 36.1 Celsius. A red heat health alert covers part of England and Wales and will remain in place until 9 o'clock tonight. Two strong earthquakes have hit Venezuela with a warning there could be very high numbers of casualties. The quake shook the suburbs of Caracas on a public holiday. A breast cancer charity says cases are rising among younger people. Copperfield's most recent figures show a 5% rise in women under the age of 50 being diagnosed in the past year. To sports, and Scotland's 3-0 defeat to Brazil means their chances of progressing at the World Cup are in the balance. James Matthews reports for Miami.
13: Scotland fans know their World Cup dreams are hanging by a thread.
14: At least we went for it. Just outclassed.
13: Manager Steve Clark was left ruining defensive errors.
15: But when you put yourself in the back foot like we did, you're always just relying on a bit of grit and determination.
13: Vinicius Junior and Matias Cunha got the goals for Brazil. A goal difference of -3 means it's touch and go as to whether Scotland will be one of the best third-place teams.
11: Also in Group C, Morocco got past Haiti 4-2 to finish second behind Brazil. Switzerland secured top spot in Group B with a 2-1 win over Canada. The co-hosts are also through to the last 32. Qatar are out after losing 3-1 to Bosnia-Herzegovina. That's the latest. I'm Chris Milligan.
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1: Good morning. Breakfast with Paul Shah. 2 minutes after six. Happy Thursday morning. Immy, immy.

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2: Well, just had myself a little coughing fit in the studio. Right, it is Breakfast with Paul Shah. How you doing today? I'm with you through till 9 o'clock. Through till 7, we have got your all requests. So let me know what song you want to hear. 020-8813-8040. 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
1: 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Good morning. It's Paul Shaw with you through until 9 o'clock, through till 7. As always, we're doing your all requests. 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
1: Roads looking pretty good this morning. M61 northbound, entry Simper Junction 8, accident involving an overturned vehicle. Both lanes there are currently closed, going to be cleared after about 8 a.m. it's saying on my screen, but it might be longer. More for you in the next hour.
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How you doing today? I heard this a couple of days ago and I thought, oh, it would be nice to play on the radio. So, looking for the perfect summer getaway, it's time to feel the island energy of Mauritius. From crystal clear lagoons and golden beaches to thrilling adventures and unforgettable experiences, Mauritius is big enough for extraordinary discoveries.

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2: 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Over on ITV, Coronation Street at 9 p.m, Gary assures Todd that Kit's theory is unfounded, Susie exposes Will and Meghan's game, and Nina dreads a difficult conversation with Roy. And from our sponsor Sony TV, Tum Hona at 9 p.m. From exciting challenges to inspiring moments and plenty of surprises along the way, this is a feel-good show focusing on extraordinary women, their strength, love and resilience. 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
3: 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House full 3 on the way for you. Manavan on Sunrise. Some Kaka with Ojun. Blitzkrieg, Gully Boy on the way. I know it's a bit early. I thought you might like a cocktail.
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1: Good morning, 6:52 right now. My name is Paul Shah. How you doing today? We got some big news from Sony TV for you. The hit Sony Live original that captivated millions on Sony's online streaming platform is finally coming to UK television. Don't miss the UK premiere of Maharani on Sony TV, starring the phenomenal Huma Qureshi in a career-defining role. Maharani is a gripping political drama which became a massive hit, winning audiences over with its powerful storytelling, unforgettable characters and shocking twists. This show will keep you hooked from the very first episode. Don't miss Maharani, starting next Monday, 29th of June, 9 p.m. only on Sony TV. Sony TV is available on Sky Channel 703, Virgin 805 and EETV 390 and all Brovini. Right, okay, more for you as always. After 7, we have still got to come your corn chair, your listener's choice, and of course your football updates. After 8 o'clock, Paul Shah's threesome, another football update, another listener's choice as well. What day is it? Thursday. Oh, we could do an English song tomorrow. But anyway, whenever I choose an English song to do on Listener's Choice, you guys go crazy and love it, man. But I know I've got to choose the right song. I have to choose the right song, otherwise it doesn't work. I can't come in. Like, I've got to admit, one of my most favourite English songs is Shaboozy, a bar song, which I'm not sure you guys would appreciate too much. I don't know. Do you know the song? Shaboozy, a bar song? Anyway, so maybe I might pick that one out tomorrow, but I just love it. I don't know why I love it, but I love it.

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8: From the Sky News Centre at 7, nearly 1.6 million children and babies in England are living in dangerously hot homes. The warning from the National Housing Federation comes as June's record temperature is expected to be beaten again today. A rare red warning for extreme heat in parts of England and Wales remains in force until tonight. Two strong earthquakes have struck the Venezuelan capital, Caracas. 32 people have died and more than 700 people are injured. There are reports that dozens of buildings have collapsed and rescuers are looking for survivors. The interim president, Delcy Rodriguez, has declared a national state of emergency.
9: Sadly, there have been losses. I give my immediate condolences to those who have lost family members. At the same time, I also ask for the utmost collaboration from the population. The neighbourhoods that have suffered severe damage to infrastructure will have to be evacuated.
8: The number of cases of breast cancer in women under the age of 50 has risen by 5% in 1 year. Charity Copperfield claims younger people with symptoms of the disease are routinely dismissed by health professionals. To sport, and Scotland will have to wait to find out if their World Cup campaign is over after losing 3-0 overnight to Brazil. The result leaves them finishing third in Group C. Scotland manager Steve Clarke's admitted he thinks they're probably going home.
10: The physicality, the power and the technique of both Morocco and Brazil, you can see that we have to do something about it. We have to try and be better at producing young players that can grace the world stage.
8: Also in Group C, Morocco got past Haiti 4-2 to finish second behind Brazil. Co-hosts Mexico are through after winning all three of their group games. And South Africa have made history as they reached the knockout stages for the first time after beating South Korea 1-0. And finally, gig tickets for shows in the UK have rocketed by over 200% in the last 25 years. The average cost for a live music event is now £128. That's the latest. I'm Chris Milligan.
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13: Well, it's going to be another scorcher in the UK, I'm afraid to say. God, man. Highs of 33 degrees. make that 35 in the south, in fact. Midlands, highs of 33. Further up north in Scotland, you guys have got highs of 29 degrees. Welcome to the club. 21 right now in London. Cardiff, 24. Birmingham, 21. Leicester, 19. Bolton, 21. Leeds, 19. Manchester, 22. Edinburgh, 17. Now is the perfect time for a dog walk, for those of you who got dogs.
12: The weather update on Sunrise.
13: Oh dear, I seem to have pressed the button twice. Anyway, I'll have to fix that in a second. Rubbed our title song for you. We've also got Rumba Ho from Durunda. Listener's Choice football update and your corn cheer. There we go. I need to fix what I just did there because otherwise the sponsors will not be happy. And we can't have a not happy sponsor, can we really? So I'm not sure if this is going to work because it's a different kind of tag that I'm used to. But we'll try it one more time anyway. Let's see what happens.
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2: Okay, so we've got another day of football for you, of course, in the World Cup. I don't think what I read was actually correct, but I'm just going to go with this anyway. Curacao and Ivory Coast at 9 o'clock. Let's just have a quick look at it, if we got time, if that's okay. And I'm getting all this right now because I'm getting a lot of information coming in. Historic night for Curacao, for Ivory Coast, I should say. A win today guarantees them a spot in the knockout rounds. You've got as well Germany and Ecuador. Germany obviously already through. Ecuador's got a must-win situation today. They've only got 1 point from their opening two matches. Is that right? Okay, fair enough. Tunisia and Netherlands, that's at midnight in Kansas City. We've got Japan and Sweden at midnight as well. And obviously late kickoff, 3 a.m. is Turkey and the USA. USA are through to the knockout stages and they're undefeated so far. I don't know how that happened. Paraguay and Australia, at 3 a.m. So we'll have all the updates for you on Sunrise.
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2: So we've got your listener's choice for you this morning. 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WhatsApp your choice now, 07925 700 272. The winner plays next with Colours TV. I've got your corn chair after the break as well.
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11: It's 20 minutes after 7. Good morning. Right, the people have spoken for your listeners' choice. I should say the listeners have chosen. Hasn't got quite the same impact, I'm afraid. Right, go on, cheer for this hour. Amit and Pooja's youthful romance is thwarted when Pooja marries someone else. Scoundrel. Years later, their lives intertwine again through their children, who face their own challenges in love and relationships. Who plays Amit in this film? 1976 it was released. Rishi Kapoor's in the film. But who plays Amit in the film, please and thank you? 020-8813-8040 or you can WhatsApp 07925-700-272.
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3: Yeah, it's another tough one. Bappu's got it. Well done. Ajay in Harrow. Divya in Harrow's got it as well. Sophie in Scotland. Pravin in Crawley. Jaswant in Belgium. Shalu in Solihull. Nathu in Wembley. Zahida in Leicester. Well done. We have got whoever this is ending in 2-1-1. I don't know who you are. Anyway, let us know. Thank you. Mahesh in Eastcote. I don't need the film name, guys. Mira and Amesh in Preston. I get the feeling you wouldn't know who this is and you would have got the answer from mum or dad, which is okay as well, but maybe you should give them some credit once in a while. Amit and Pooja's youthful romance is thwarted when Pooja marries someone else. Years later, their lives intertwine again through their children who face their own challenges in love and relationships. Who plays Amit in this film? What's the name of the actor who plays Amit in the film? It was released in 1976. Rishi Kapoor and Shashi Kapoor both in the film. But who plays Amit in the film? 020-8813-8040. Or you can WhatsApp 07925-700-272.
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19: M62 eastbound between 23 and 25, congestion there. You got half hour's worth of delays this morning. M61 northbound, entry Sipa Junction 8. You've got both lanes currently closed. Accident involving an overturned vehicle in the area. And the M25 clockwise between 5 and 6, congestion there. 10 minutes of delays. More for you in the next hour.
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1: 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Good morning. How you doing today? I'm with you through until, 9 o'clock. Is that okay with you? 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

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Right, so I've got a few more right answers here. Ash and Preston.

0: 76, Rishi Kapoor, Shashi Kapoor and Rocky Gulzar all in the film. But who plays Amit in the film, please and thank you? 020-8813-8040 or you can WhatsApp 07925-700-272.
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2: 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Over on ITV, Coronation Street at 9 p.m. Gary assures Todd that Kit's theory is unfounded, Susie exposes Will and Meghan's game, and Nina dreads a difficult conversation with Roy. And from our sponsor Sony TV, Tum Hona at 9 p.m. From exciting challenges to inspiring moments and plenty of surprises along the way, this is a feel-good show focusing on extraordinary women, their strength, love and resilience. Everyone is talking about this game show. 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
1: 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The gripping political Sony Live series that had millions hooked is finally on Sony TV, starring Huma Qureshi in most powerful role yet. 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
0: 7:49 on Sunrise. Sook in Bedford, Lynn in Dudley. Well done. Last 2 people to get it right. Sorry, I was just having my breakfast. Right, okay. So, I was looking for Amitabh Bachchan.

got your listener's choice on the way. I know I say it every World Cup, and I want to mention this while Mrs. Shah's listening right now as well. But you look at that England match from a couple of nights ago on Tuesday night. It was like watching paint dry. Yeah, it was like watching paint dry. It was boring. I just feel that British football and football as a whole would be a lot more interesting if they adopted the WWE method. So, like, Harry Kane's up for a penalty and then suddenly he turns around and kicks it into the other goal because, oh no, he's defected to Croatia or wherever. And that would make much more fun storylines, I think, anyway. But I don't think it's ever going to happen, is it, really? No. Right. 963 972 AM in London, nationwide on DAV, worldwide on sunriseradio.com, on the free Sunrise Radio app for your home smart speakers. 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Yeah.

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16: From the Sky News Centre at 8, the Met Office is warning the highest ever temperature for June could be beaten again today. Yesterday, 36.1 Celsius was recorded in Gosport in Hampshire, breaking a 50-year-old record. A rare red health heat warning will remain in place until 9 o'clock tonight. But not everyone's hating it. These children at a nursery in southeast London were loving the water play.
17: We can jump in tennis balls. Yeah, and we can eat ice cream and we can go out and play with each other.
18: I like it when it's warmer too, but I like it when it's summer.
16: Rescue crews are searching for survivors after two major earthquakes hit Caracas in Venezuela. 32 people have died and more than 700 are injured. Rachel Reeves says she's backing Andy Burnham to become the next Prime Minister, despite speculation she'll be replaced as Chancellor. She's been asked whether she would accept a role in his cabinet.
19: Those are choices that the new Prime Minister, I hope Andy Burnham, will get to make in a few weeks' time. I'm not going to preempt those. It is his prerogative as Prime Minister to make those appointments. But I'm really proud of my record as Chancellor.
16: Makerfield MPs reportedly yet to settle on his choice for number 11. Mr. Burnham's the front runner to succeed Sir Keir Starmer, with no other candidates putting their name forward so far. A breast cancer charity says cases are rising among younger people. Copperfield's most recent figures show a 5% rise in diagnosis in women under 50 in the past year. Consultants and specialist doctors have gone on strike in Northern Ireland in a row over pay. Routine procedures have been cancelled, but emergency departments and intensive care units are running normally. Sport, and Scotland face a nervous wait to see if they'll be progressing to the knockout stages of the World Cup for the first time, following a 3-0 defeat to Brazil. Steve Clark's side are aiming to be one of the best third-place teams. Brazil finished top of the group, Morocco finished second. That's the latest. I'm Chris Milligan.
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24: 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Flight from Mumbai into Heathrow Terminal 3 at 10 a.m. lands early at 13 after 9. Apart from that, you are looking good, chicken.
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24: We tried to crack an egg in the conservatory and see if it would cook. Nothing happened, but we'll leave it for a day or two, see what happens. I know that's quite gross. Highs of 35 degrees in the south of the country. Midlands, highs of 33. Up north in Scotland, you guys got highs of 29 today. Right now, 23 in London. Cardiff, 25. Birmingham, 22. Leicester, 21. Bolton, 23 degrees. Leeds, 21. Manchester, 24. And in Glasgow, 18 degrees right now.
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24: 4 minutes after 8 o'clock, happy Thursday morning. Let's get going. Two songs for you back-to-back. Basuri, I've got some fighter for you as well. Football update, listener's choice. And I've got your Paul Charles threesome all on the way. Good morning. How you doing?
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2: 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Ecuador and Germany, again at 9 o'clock. 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And 3 a.m., Turkey and the undefeated USA on ITV. Paraguay and Australia at 3 a.m. We'll have all the updates for you on Sunrise.
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2: 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And I've got your Paul Shah's threesome for you as well.
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8: It's 20 minutes after 8 o'clock right here on Sunrise Radio's Breakfast Show. We have got 50-50 votes, so that means I'm playing both songs this morning for you. We'll do that in just a second. Before we get there, let's do your Paul Charles threesome. I've got three clips of three different songs. All I need you to do is tell me the names of the films that they belong to. One more time for you. What do you reckon? 020-881-380-40 or you can WhatsApp 07925-700-272. If you've got all three film names in Paul Shah's threesome this morning. If you haven't, don't worry about it too much. As the hour goes on, you get more audio, you get clues that you can use and abuse as well. So we'll get easier the longer you listen, and it's much better for my ratings that way. Let's have one more crack at it. What do you reckon? Give me a call, drop me a WhatsApp if you've got all three film names in Paul Shah's threesome.
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3: Right, no one's got all three right yet. That's okay. Let's have another listen. Should make it easier.

The first one was released in 2019. Nusra Baruch's in that film. The second in 2019, Kriti Sanon. And the third one, 2004, Imran Hashmi. Can you name all three film names in Paul Shah's threesome?

0: What do you reckon? Have you got all three film names? 020-881-3840, or you can WhatsApp 07925-700-272.
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1: Okay, M62 eastbound between 23 and 25, congestion there, emergency resurfacing, half hour's worth of delays. M61 northbound, entry Sibbett Junction 8, accident there earlier this morning involving an overturned vehicle, both lanes are closed. M4 eastbound between 3 and 2, 10 minutes of delays there as well. More with Shams in the next hour.
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1: 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I think we got at least one right answer today. Dina in Guildford's got it today. If you're saying Sonu Ki Titu Ki Sweetie or House 4-4, you are wrong, I'm afraid to say. Let's have another listen, shall we, kids?

The first one was released in 2019, Nusra Bharucha and Ayushman Khurrana in the film. The second in 2019, Kriti Sanon and Diljit Dosanjh. And the third one, 2004, Imran Hashmi and Malaika Sharawat. What do you reckon? Have you got all three film names for me?

0: What do you reckon? Have you got all three film names in Paul Shah's threesome? 020-881-3840 or WhatsApp 07925-700-272.
1: 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The gripping political Sony Live series that had millions hooked is finally on Sony TV, starring Huma Qureshi in most powerful role yet. 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
2: Tonight on Channel 4, George Clark's Beautiful Bills at 8 p.m. In Bedfordshire, indecisive Charlene and Matt keep moving house to avoid renovations, but now they are digging deep to transform their dysfunctional ground floor and steep rear garden. Over on ITV, Coronation Street at 9 p.m. Gary assures Todd that Kit's theory is unfounded, Susie exposes Will and Meghan's game, and Nina dreads a difficult conversation with Roy. And from our sponsor Sony TV, Tum Hona at 9 p.m. From exciting challenges to inspiring moments and plenty of surprises along the way, this is a feel-good show focusing on extraordinary women, their strength, love and resilience. Everyone is talking about this game show. 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Don't miss Tum Hona, Ghar Ki Superstar, tonight only on Sony TV.
1: 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The gripping political Sony Live series that had millions hooked is finally on Sony TV, starring Huma Qureshi in most powerful role yet. Catch Maharani starting Monday 9 p.m. on Sony TV.
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19: 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Right, got a few more names here. If you're saying Bala or Luka Chupi, you are wrong. Shambhavi and Milton Keynes, you got it. Zahida in Leicester's got it. I think we did those names already, didn't we? I'm not sure. No, we didn't. Divya in Harrow, well done. Abdul in Birmingham. Raj in Wembley as well with the right answer. Let's have another listen, shall we? Dream Girl. Urgent Patiala. And Murder. So your three films, Dream Girl, Urgent Patiala and Murder on Paul Charles Threesome for this morning. That's it from me. Shab's on the way for you next. She's in from 9. From 12, you got Kavita. From 4, it's Dutta on your drive home. 7 tonight is Mr. Raj Guy, who is feeling better. I spoke to him yesterday, which is good to hear. I'm back again with you tomorrow morning, bright and early. We do it all over again for Friday. It's a Friday. 6 a.m. Make sure you stay hydrated. If you're travelling on the tube today, remember, deodorant is not an option national thing. It's non-negotiable. You have to wear deodorant on the tube and try and keep cool, please. Thank you. You know what? When you get on the tube, try and stand by the window. You know, the ones at the end of the carriages. You're going to get a nice breeze that way. That's probably your only hope. It's going to go crazy otherwise. Absolutely crazy. But yeah, I'm going to go and bask in the crazy heat of my house right now. My conservatory, which I thought was a great idea when I bought the house, is cooking us slowly alive from within, with degrees of about 33 yesterday in the house and 58.5 degrees yesterday in the conservatory itself. Oh, I hate

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6: Preeti Zinta said, people will always have an opinion, but you have to live the life the way you want to. 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
7: From the Sky News Centre at 9, almost 1.6 million children, including 70,000 babies, are living in dangerously hot homes in England. The National Housing Federation says more frequent heat waves have made it impossible for parents to ensure their homes are comfortable and safe. A red warning for extreme heat still in place until tonight. Kevin Garvey's from the National Housing Federation.
8: We need to be thinking about keeping homes warm in winter. We need to be thinking about how we're installing measures to prevent overheating in homes as well. A fundamental question about the type of homes that we're building in this country now, but also what we're doing with existing homes long term.
7: Hundreds of people are injured and at least 32 people have died after two strong earthquakes hit the Venezuelan capital. Rescuers are looking for survivors in the rubble of buildings that have collapsed in Caracas. Donald Trump has given his verdict on Andy Burnham, describing him as very liberal. The Makerfield MP's route to number 10 appears wide open, with no other candidates yet putting their name forward to become Labour leader. Sport now, and Scotland's 3-0 defeat to Brazil means their chances of progressing at the World Cup are in the balance. James Matthews reports from Miami.
9: Scotland fans know their World Cup dreams are hanging by a thread.
10: At least we went for it. Ah, just outclassed.
9: Manager Steve Clarke was left ruining defensive errors.
11: But when you put yourself in the back foot like we did, you're always just relying on a bit of grit and determination.
9: Vinicius Junior and Matias Cunha got the goals for Brazil. A goal difference of -3 means it's touch and go as to whether Scotland will be one of the best third place teams.
7: Also in Group C, Morocco got past Haiti 4-2 to finish second behind Brazil. South Africa have made history as they reached the World Cup knockout stages. They beat South Korea 1-0. And finally, Harry Styles says it's an amazing achievement for the school in Northwest London has been shortlisted for a global education prize. Swiss Cottage is among 5 in the UK that made a top 10 world's best list. That's the latest. I'm Chris Milligan.
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13: Sunny and hot for many today. Local fog along North Sea coasts and some patchy cloud in northern areas to be expected. Outbreaks of rain in the far northwest. These will bring a risk of thunderstorms. We know all about thunderstorms, don't we? Maximum temperatures today, with the exception of Edinburgh, everything else in the 30s, as far as I can tell. A maximum of 30 in Leeds, 23 in Edinburgh, 30 in Bournemouth and 32 here in London.
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13: Good morning and welcome to Thursday on Sunrise, the 25th of June. As the hot weather continues to grip the UK, we dish up the perfect distraction. You know what that is? Showbiz. Starting Thursday with Lut Le Gaya and Leja Leja. My name is Shabnam Sahi, jahan bhi aap sun rahe hain, jo bhi is waqt kar rahe hain. Welcome to the show. 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

0: taken from the album Ustad and the Divas. The Ustad in question, Ustad Sultan Khan. And the Diva here, Shreya Ghoshal. Leja, Leja. Isi aap sun rahe Sunrise par aaj, Thursday the 25th ki subah, Shabnam Sahi ke saath. You know, I have just realized that tomorrow is the last Friday of June, isn't it? Is it? Yeah, of course it is. OMG, are we going all request tomorrow? Fantastic. 07925-702-72 is the number to WhatsApp me on. My name is Shabnam Sahi. This is the UK's biggest Asian mix. A bit of this, a bit of that, a bit of chit, a bit of chat. We've got something very special for you today. Very, very special. Kahin mat jaiyega, mere saath rahiyega poore 12 baje tak.
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0: I'm sure you already know yesterday was the hottest day of June on record here in the UK. So please do continue to stay cool, stay hydrated, stay indoors if you can. Look after yourself and look after those around you. Do not take unnecessary risks and look after yourself well, okay? 07925-702-72 is where you've been sending me messages. Many, many, many of you saying that the kids are at home, they are not in school, we are working from home. Circumstances are very different and quite challenging for many of us. And therefore, we on Sunrise are hoping to keep you happy and distracted for a few hours. But please do remember that there is no substitute for drinking water. If you can afford to add either lemon or lime or salt or sugar and make it a little more nutritious, if you can afford to have coconut water rather than just water, have these things. Make sure that you're hydrated. Make sure that you're taking full care of yourself and of those around you. There is nothing more important than your health. Let's remember that, okay? 07925-702-72 is where you've been sending me messages. Let's have a look. Praveen in Crawley, Neelam in Swindon, Sanjay in Wellenborough, D in London, Raj in Wembley, Divya in Harrow, Syra in Cheltenham, Hansa in Leicester, Preeti in Crawley, Desha in Warrington, Sanjay in Northolt, Purnima in Wisbeach, Bhanu in Northwood, Santoshi in Harrow, Shaz in Peterborough, Manisha finally appearing on my radar after so many months. She says, you've been on my mind for a few days. How are you? I'm well, thank you. Mr. Khan has kept his Shiro Shairi short and sweet. I'll come to that in just a bit. Thank you so much for your message. Ansar Rahman Sahab in Peterborough, Amina in Surrey. Thank you very, very much. You know what we have on the show today? A heatwave special. That's the beauty of live radio. We can react to stuff that's happening around us, right? So we've got a heatwave special. And this is actually thinking back to the last time Britain had an official heatwave. Do you know when that was? 1976. Let's see how well you know vintage Bollywood. How well do you know the year 1976? Actually, not just in the context of vintage Bollywood, but even in the context of sport and general knowledge. We are going back, travelling back to 1976, because that is when Britain officially had the last heatwave. It is a heatwave special you will love. That'll keep you cool, I promise you. Two questions every hour, answers on WhatsApp only, and I may decide to acknowledge only the right ones, depending on how many people bother to send me answers. If you're ready, put your thinking caps on, please. Your first question this hour. The highest grossing Bollywood film of 1976 was Nagin, okay? Reena Roy, Sunil Dutt, Firoz Khan, Jitendra, Mumtaz, Rekha, Vinod, Mehra, kaun nahi tha is film mein? Nagin. And the third highest grossing film of 1976 was Kabhi Kabhi. Amitabh Bachchan, Shashi Kapoor, Rishi Kapoor, Rakhi, Neetu Singh. Name the second highest grossing film of 1976 starring Rishi Kapoor and Ranjita. Would you by any chance know the title of this film? The title has two words. If you know it, WhatsApp me. Question number two. Two friends sharing the same first name. I'm tempted to give you the first name. Lekin ye bhi main soch rahi hun ki agar maine aapko first name bata diya to main saath mein jawab bhi de dun. Bahut aasan ho jayega. Two friends sharing the same first name founded something on the 1st of April 1976 in America which changed technology forever. What was it? What did they found? I do not want to know their first names. which is exactly the same name, by the way. What did they found? Two friends sharing the same first name founded something on 1st April 1976 in America, which changed technology forever. What was it? How well do you know your 1976? Doodh ka doodh, pani ka pani. Dekhiye, hum to 3 saal ke the, hume kuch yaad nahi hai. In dono mein se koi cheez mujhe nahi pata thi. Perhaps you know better. Let me know. Answers on WhatsApp only. On the other side, option A sounds like this. Dil Mera, Dil Mera is option A, and Hai Dil, Hai Dil, Hai Dil is option B. Guest in London, Dil Ka Rishta, A or B, WhatsApp me.
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6: 9:21 on a Thursday. 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Up Sunrise, Sunrise Radio. Shabnam Sahi ke saath. Massive thanks to those who've sent in their answers. And to those who are sportingly playing along, even though you weren't even born in 1976. You know what? Each day on Sunrise is a reminder to me that my listeners know so much more about the world than I do. Shabnam Sahi, honestly, I have the best listeners on the planet. Now, in the Jeet Ji, you were the first person to send me your first answer, one answer, immediately after I finished the question. You are so close, but no cigar, as they say. Think again. You're thinking of the right things or the right people, but you got the wrong jury. That's all I'm saying. Nitya in Peterborough is my champion of the hour. Both answers correct, and you sent it to me very promptly. Dina in Guildford, thank you very much. Juhi in India, absolutely right. Mr. Khan, pehla jawab aapka galat hai, aur dusre sawal ke liye aap kehte hain ki wo mere kaan ko chuke chala gaya. I'm going to repeat it. Meena, you're absolutely right. Nirmal Jean, hi Vikram, welcome to the show. Here is someone who is letting me know. Deepa is saying that I had a short break in Greece. So much bearable there. I'm absolutely melting here. Neelam in Swindon is saying, I can't remember Mr. Khan. Yes, that was the film. Hansa, indeed. That is what I'm talking about in my second question. Let's just repeat it quickly. For the benefit of those who've only just tuned in, we're doing a heat

0: Wave special. 1976 was when the last heat wave struck the UK. Officially, that was the last heat wave on record. So all my questions today are going to be focused on 1976. The highest grossing Bollywood film of 1976, according to Wikipedia, ye bhi keh doon main, was Nagin. The third highest grossing was Kabhi Kabhi. Name the second highest grossing Bollywood film of 1976, starring Rishi Kapoor and Ranjita. The title has two words. Many of you absolutely nailing it. Aap log kitni filmein dekhte hain yaar, honestly. Question number two. Two friends sharing the same first name founded something on the 1st of April 1976 in America which changed technology forever. What did they found? 07925-700-272 is where you let me know.
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0: 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Mexico beat Czechia 3-0. South Africa beat Korea 1-0. 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
0: 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Mr. Khan, De Rai Durustai, absolutely. Perhaps one hint for my question number two could be, think of Newton. What comes to mind when you think of Isaac Newton? Oh dear, that was a very bad clue. But a very precise one, I'd like to think, right? 1976. How old were you? Were you even born? Welcome to Sunrise. Good morning.

0: The winning song this hour, taken from Dil Ka Rishta, Alka Yagnik Kumar Sanu. Hi, Dil, Mera Dil. Dabblings in Birmingham, your auntie Sheila Loy is celebrating her 70th birthday today. Wishing her a beautiful birthday.
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0: Seher Beg dares to dream beyond limits, but destiny ties her to Mahid Niazi, a man she never chose. In a world of rules, control and judgment, will her dream survive? 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The hit of the hour with Jamin Foods, delicious, convenient pot meals like upma, poha, dal bhat, sabudana khichdi, ready in a matter of minutes. 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Juhi in India, Divya and Harrow, so many of you eventually working out the two answers that I'm after. I shall repeat the question one more time, but before that, Sunrise Radio Paris Khante ka hamara hit of the hour, taken from Meva Pasaunga. Now, Imtiaz Ali's Meva Pasaunga has finally crossed over to the 50 crore club, I believe, which is amazing. I've seen the film. I have certain reservations about certain bits of the film, but overall it was beautiful. Really made me cry. And you know what? It makes you think about the twilight years. About Nasiruddin Shah's character. कि जब सब कुछ खत्म होने वाला होता है ना उस वक्त आप मैं कौन सी गाड़ी चलाती थी किस घर में रहती थी मेरे क्या GCSE ग्रेड से ये सब आप नहीं सोचते हैं. You think of the people in your life who made you feel special and loved.

0: 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So the highest grossing film was Nagin. Reena Roy, Sunil Dutt, Firoz Khan, Jitendra, etc., etc. And the third highest was Kabhi Kabhi. Name the second highest grossing film of 1976 according to Wikipedia, starring Rishi Kapoor and Ranjita. The title carries two words. Ye bhi bata dun aapko main ki ye jo do words hain ye do logon ke naam hain. Which two names? Let me know. And question number two. Two friends sharing the same first name founded something on the 1st of April 1976 in America, California, which changed technology forever. It is a product that is very popular in this day and age as well. To this day, by the way, what was it? I don't need their name. What was it that they founded on 1st April 1976? Answers on WhatsApp only. Tanishq Bagchi, the OW Artist of the Week, AOW. On the other side, we've got this.
1: Tere bin nahi lagda dil mera dholna. Tere bin nahi lagda.
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3: Shabnam Sahi on Sunrise with Maharani on Sony TV. 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
20: Looking at the M25 anti-clockwise between junctions 16 and 15, current delays of 20 minutes against expected traffic. There's a broken down vehicle. That's the M25 anti-clockwise between junctions 16 and 15.
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21: Nirmal ji sent me the best message. The only thing I remember about 1976 is the fact that my younger son Manish was born in June that year. I used to wash my dairy nappies and hang them out to dry, and they would hang in dry in minutes because there was a heat wave on. Aren't those the best memories ever? Thank you so much, Nirmal ji.

0: taken from the film Simba. Rahat Fateh Ali Khan and Aziz Kaur. Tere Bin on Sunrise. Tanishq Baghchi, the artist of the week. One last recap. The highest grossing Bollywood film of 1976 was Nagin. Kabhi Kabhi comes in at number 3, but which film was the second highest grossing film of 1976? Bollywood film, according to Wikipedia, ye bhi main keh dun. Two words, two names. Any idea? WhatsApp them to me. And two friends sharing the same first name founded something on 1st April 1976 in America, which changed technology forever. We still use that brand. What is it?
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0: Tonight on Channel 4, George Clark's Beautiful Bills at 8 p.m. In Bedfordshire, indecisive Charlene and Matt keep moving house to avoid renovations, but now they are digging deep to transform their dysfunctional ground floor and steep rear garden. Over on ITV, Coronation Street at 9 p.m, Gary assures Todd that Kit's theory is unfounded, Susie exposes Will and Meghan's game, and Nina dreads a difficult conversation with Roy. And from our sponsor Sony TV, Tum Ho Na at 9 p.m. From exciting challenges to inspiring moments and plenty of surprises along the way, this is a feel-good show focusing on extraordinary women, their strength, love and resilience. Everyone is talking about this game show. It's a must-watch. Don't miss Tum Ho Na, Ghar Ki Superstar, tonight only on Sony TV.
2: 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The gripping political Sony Live series that had millions hooked is finally on Sony TV, starring Huma Qureshi in most powerful role yet. Catch Maharani starting Monday 9 p.m. on Sony TV. Shabnam Sahi on Sunrise with Maharani on Sony TV. The gripping political Sony Live series that had millions hooked is finally on Sony TV, starring Huma Qureshi in most powerful role yet. Catch Maharani starting Monday 9 p.m. on Sony TV.
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19: 9:51 on Sunrise with me, Shabnam Sahi. Thank you so much for your answers to our 1976 Heatwave special. Leela Majnu was the second highest grossing film of 1976, starring Rishi Kapoor and Ranjitha, not Heer Ranjha, Leela Majnu. And Steve Jobs and Steve Wozniak founded Apple Computers on the 1st of April 1976. Girte parte, eventually, all of you got there, I think. Isiliye to 1st April is celebrated as Apple Fool's Day. You know that, right? Of course. Good morning.
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1: 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Shabnam Sahi on Sunrise with Maharani on Sony TV. The gripping political Sony Live series that had millions hooked is finally on Sony TV, starring Huma Qureshi in most powerful role yet. 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
1: Shabnam Sahi on Sunrise with Maharani on Sony TV. 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
17: Preeti Zinta said, "People will always have an opinion, but you have to live the life the way you want to. 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
19: From the Sky News Centre at 10, the Met Office says another record-breaking temperature is possible today. It hit 36.1 degrees Celsius in Gosport in Hampshire yesterday, surpassing the previous June record from 50 years ago. A red heat health alert ends tomorrow night. Emily, who works at Stepney City Farm in East London, is doing her best to keep the animals cool.
20: We're filling up lots of water bottles, freezing them, and then they're going into the animals' enclosures. We chop up vegetables or fruits, depending on which animal it's going to be for. Put it in isolate molds, freeze it, and then we've made enough that they can just have it throughout the day.
19: Two powerful earthquakes have hit Venezuela, causing dozens of buildings to collapse. 32 people have been killed and 700 injured. The state of emergency has been declared. 8 bodies have been found in a state of advanced deterioration in the mortuary of an NHS trust in Nottingham. An inspection of the Queen's Medical Centre also found insufficient identity checks, meant there was a risk of the wrong bodies being released to families. Rachel Reeves is backing Andy Burnham to be Prime Minister, despite speculation that he'll replace her as Chancellor. The Makerfield MP is the frontrunner to succeed Keir Starmer. To sport, and returning England cricket captain Ben Stokes has rallied his team ahead of the decisive third test with New Zealand, which starts next hour at Trent Bridge. He was suspended for the defeat at the Oval and has refused to deny speculation he was on the brink of quitting after breaking team protocols with bowler Gus Atkinson.
21: "I'm focusing on this week. This has been, you know, something that has happened and has obviously taken a lot of tension away from this series. But I want to make sure that my focus is where it needs to be. Right now, my focus is on the team, on the series."
19: And finally, Scotland's hopes of progressing to the World Cup's last 32 are hanging by a thread after their heavy 3-0 defeat to Brazil. The result leaves them hoping they can now advance as one of the top 8 third-place sides. That's the latest. I'm Chris Milligan.
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2: And a quick look at some of our long-haul arrivals this morning. Delta Airlines flight DL032 due in from Atlanta to Heathrow Terminal 3 at 11:20, scheduled to land this hour at 10:55. Air India flight AI111 due in from Delhi to Heathrow Terminal 2 at 5 past midday, expected to land at 11:20 a.m. For further details, please contact your airlines directly before you head out.
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2: 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Sunny and hot for many today. Local fog along North Sea coasts and some patchy cloud in northern areas. Outbreaks of rain in the far northwest of the country. These will bring a risk of thunderstorms. Maximum temperatures today, 33 in Manchester, 32 in Liverpool, 30 in Brighton and 32 here in London. The weather update on Sunrise with Suhana Turmeric Latte Mix. 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Good morning and welcome to our 1976 Heatwave special on Sunrise. Two questions every hour to take us back to that year. But first, Lavza and Koina back to back for your listening pleasure. Welcome to the show.
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0: 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Officially, yet another heat wave. The last time the UK recorded a heat wave was in 1976. Hence, a 1976 heat wave special. My name is Shabnam Sahi. This is the UK's hottest Asian mix. 07925-700-272, the number to WhatsApp me on. What do you remember about the year 1976? Were you even in the UK? Were you even born? Some beautiful messages, answers, cheeky comments on my WhatsApp line. That's what makes the show what it is. 07925-700-272. Good morning.
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0: 07925-700-272 is also the number for your answers to my questions. Okay, two questions every hour. Before giving out my questions this hour, let's quickly run through some of your messages. Jasmine and Hayes, thank you so much. Danny in Manchester and Raj Panesar in Leeds, you've both left me voice notes that I've not had the chance to listen to. I'm so sorry. I'll come back to these in a bit, okay? Thank you very much. I hope you're still tuned in. Pinky in Colchester, you were absolutely right. Dina in Guildford, you were right too. Davlings in Birmingham says, I was born in London in 1976. That's why I think I can't handle the heat at all. Is that your excuse, Davlings? Because you were born in a year when London and the rest of the UK was having a heat wave in 1976. That's a good answer, actually. Thank you very much. Kaushik Joshi, Pandit Kaushik Joshi in Peterborough, thank you very much for your message. Neelam in Swindon says, I'm absolutely rubbish with all these questions, but I hope you're enjoying it. Jazz in Kent, sending you big, tight hugs. Nirmalji in High Wycombe shared one of the funnest, best memories from 1976. Forget the all I remember about 1976 and the heat wave. My younger son Manish was born in June. I would hang his nappies out to dry and they would dry in a matter of seconds. That's all I remember. That's all you need to remember, Nirmalji. Saira in Chittenham, thank you for sharing your breakfast with me. Omar, you are absolutely right, by the way. Suga, I know it's hot. It is hot, right? Himesh in Preston, yes, those were the answers. Maya in Watford, welcome to the show. Suki in Bristol, thank you so much for sharing that glorious sunrise with me. Hansa in Leicester earlier said, Shabnamji, I came to this country in the year 1972 from Uganda. And you started working in a couple of weeks. Where has the time gone? Hasmita kehti hai, I remember the hot summer of 76. I was only 13, but I remember hearing on the radio that it was hot enough to fry an egg on the pavement. Please keep cool by drinking coconut water and watermelon juice. Devendra Parikh sahab, thank you so much. Momna Aslam and Seher, welcome to the show. Shri in Slough, thank you. Kiranji, aap kehti hai ki it was not bad actually. 1976 was when my son was 2, his sister was 4. You are in between them, you're telling me. And I was not working. And you're saying that retired, so enjoying the weather. Were you retired in 1976 or are you talking about now? Slightly confused. Nonetheless, I'm just so pleased that you've sent me this beautiful message. Mr. Khan, before I read out the questions, let's look at your short and sweet share for today. Bahut soch kar socha hai kinara kar liya jaye. 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Wahi haal ab ke phir dobara kar liya jaye. Thank you so much for sharing these. 07925-700-272 is the number for all your answers, by the way. Question number one this hour. Name the Masala Bollywood film from 1976 directed by Prakash Mehra that starred Amitabh Bachchan and Vinod Khanna. The leading lady in this film was Saira Banu. Ek aur clue I'm very tempted to give you, but I think I should hold back for now. A Masala Bollywood film from 1976 directed by Prakash Mehra starring Amitabh Bachchan, Vinod Khanna and Saira Banu. If you know the name of the film, WhatsApp it to me. And question number two. The 1976 Summer Olympics saw a 14-year-old Romanian gymnast, Nadia Comăneci, score a perfect 10 for the first time in Olympic gymnastics, right? Nadia ultimately won 3 gold medals at the Olympics. My question to you is this: where were the 1976 Summer Olympics held? Do you remember? If you do, WhatsApp me your answers. The Masala Bollywood film from 1976, directed by Prakash Mehra, starring Amitabh Bachchan, Vinod Khanna and Saira Banu. And where were the 1976 Summer Olympics held? We mostly remember it for the fact that a 14-year-old Romanian gymnast, Nadia Comăneci, scored a perfect 10 for the very first time in Olympic gymnastics history. 07925 702272 is where I need to see your answers, please. On the other side, option A. Sochenge tumhe pyaar karke nahi. Taken from the film Deewana. Sochenge tumhe pyaar kare ki nahi is option A. And option B. Taken from Airlift. Sochna sake. Matlab sochna to aapko padega. Kis gaane ke baare mein aap sochna chahenge? A or B? WhatsApp me.
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1: 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South Africa beat Korea 1-0. 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Ivory Coast versus Curaçao and Germany versus Ecuador.
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1: You guys are absolutely amazing. Mujhe Wikipedia ya phir Gemini ya phir ChatGPT kisi se kuch poochne ki zarurat nahi hai. I only need to ask my wonderful listeners. And chances are you'll come up with the right answer. Thank you so much. I've got so many messages that have come in. And I love the fact that, put the questions to one side for a bit. Some of you are sharing just

0: the most beautiful memories from 1976. And those are the ones that are putting a big smile on my face. But for the benefit of those who wish to play along, let's give you the two questions. I was thinking, I'm just quickly running through the new messages here. And a lot of you have worked out the name of the 1976 Prakash Mehra film, by the way. Lekin main soch rahi thi ki because ab tak sirf gine chune mujhe sahi jawab aaye the, perhaps I should give you that clue and maybe I will. The Masala Bollywood film from 1976, directed by Prakash Mehra, that starred Amitabh Bachchan, Vinod Khanna and Saira Banu. In recent years, Priyadarshan used the same title for a very successful film franchise. Easy peasy lemon squeezy, right? And question number two, where were the 1976 Summer Olympics held? These games are best remembered for a 14-year-old Romanian gymnast, Nadia Comăneci, who scored a perfect 10 for the first time in Olympic gymnastics history. The other day, you know, scrolling on Instagram, someone posted a picture of Nadia Comăneci as she looks now. She's 64 years old and absolutely radiant, so, so beautiful. And then right alongside her picture from this day and age, from today, from very recent times, somebody has posted a picture of when she was 14-year-old way back in 1976. So there you go. Where were the 1976 Olympics held? And if you haven't worked it out yet, the 1976 Prakash Mehra film starring Amitabh Bachchan, Vinod Khanna, Saira Banu, Priyadarshan sahab ne is same title ko lekar ek bahut hi successful franchise banaya hai in recent years. I may as well give you the answer now, right?
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0: The story of love, healing and second chances. Watch O Hamnawa Tum Dena Saath Mera every day at 8 PM only on Utsav Plus. Sameeksha, I have to point out, you gave me two correct answers before I even gave out that extra clue. Thank you very much. Nashatar Kaur has sent me the most beautiful holiday pictures. Absolutely stunning. Thank you so much for those. Fatima in Ilford. Yes, indeed, it is the right answer, but I'll read the rest of your message in just a bit. For now, the winning song.

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1: June, what a great tune nonetheless. Sameeksha in Edgware says, thank you so much for the questions every hour. It's keeping the brain working. Taking me back to 1976 when I was 13 years old. I spent 8 months in the UK. At the time, we were able to leave doors and windows open well into the night. Ah, those must have been the days, right? Fatima in Ilford said earlier, good morning, darling Shabnam. You know I'm a big fan. I don't get to interact as much as I would like to. I came to this country in October 1976 and all people talked about was the hot summer they had. And I could not at the time understand why people here were obsessed with the weather. Now, of course, so many years on, it makes perfect sense. Sending lots of love. It does, right? The exact same thing happened to me. You know, when you come, especially from the subcontinent, from a hot tropical country like India, Pakistan, Bangladesh, garmi ke mausam mein is desh mein jab log kehte hai na kitni garmi hai, hi, it's a beautiful hot day, you feel, I mean, what a strange thing to say. Summer mein hot nahi hoga to kya hoga? What is this obsession with the weather? Is it just small talk? Ab samajh mein aata hai, because this is the country that gives you 44 different seasons in one day. 44, I counted.
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1: 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The hit of the hour with Jamin Foods. Enjoy their lip-smacking range of puff bites in Mast Masala, Lemon Chili Chataka, Mexican Jalapeno and so much more. Jamin Foods, the ethnic taste of India. I think that additional clue came in handy because most of you have worked out the answer by now. Even those who were not even a twinkle in their parents' eye in 1976, if you know what I mean. Right, let's just give you the questions one more time. The Masala Bollywood film from 1976, directed by Prakash Mehra, that starred Amitabh Bachchan, Vinod Khanna and Saira Banu. In recent years, director Priyadarshan used the same title for a very successful franchise. And question number two, the 1976 Summer Olympics, best known for a 14-year-old Romanian, Nadia Comăneci, who scored a perfect 10 for the first time in Olympic gymnastics. She ultimately won 3 gold medals at the Olympics that year. Where were they held? Virtually everybody has given me the right answer. Almost everybody. Right. What is it time for? Let's have a look. Hit of the hour, of course.

0: Taken from Kangana Ranaut's film Bharat Bhagya Vidhata, Shreya Ghoshal, Nubs Nubs. Nanation Swindon, welcome to the show. Your answer is absolutely right. Shri Inslao says, wah, my first song on stage. Sachenge tumhe pyar kare ki nahi. Are you talking about that one? I'm sure you are. Thursday the 25th of June, we're in the midst of a heat wave. Please do stay cool. I need water. Stay cool, stay hydrated, stay in the shade, stay indoors if you can. Look after yourself, look after those around you. The hit of the hour with Jamin Foods. Make snack time even crunchier with Jamin Grills. Lemon chili pillow, masala wheels, peri peri peri and so much more. Jamin Foods, the ethnic taste of India. You know, since I've said this so many times, stay cool, stay hydrated, stay indoors. And considering the fact that Steve Jobs and Steve Wozniak was my answer number two in the last hour, I'm very tempted to also stay hungry, stay curious. Is it? What did Steve Jobs say? Stay curious, stay hungry, something like that, right? Jo log karwa chauth pe bahut use karte hain. In jest, of course. Right, on the other side, what have we got? A hydration break. After that, this. Rahat Fateh Ali Khan Sahab, taken from the film Dabang.
1: Shabnam Sahi on Sunrise with Maharani on Sony TV. The gripping political Sony Live series that had millions hooked is finally on Sony TV, starring Huma Qureshi in most powerful role yet. Catch Maharani starting Monday 9 p.m. on Sony TV.
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0: The M40 southbound at junction 15. Current delays of 10 minutes against expected traffic. There's a broken down vehicle there. That's the M40 southbound at junction 15.
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0: 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The first answer is correct, and the second one you couldn't have got that wrong because you're saying I watched every event that year of the Summer Olympics. Nikki is tuned into Sunrise After Ages. Nick, it's so good to hear from you. Viruji kehte hain, morning Shabnam, hope you're good and fine. The biggest movie of 1976 was Charas, starring Dharmendra, blockbuster hit. जिस फिल्म की मैं बात कर रही हूँ, इट वॉज अ सेमी हिट। माई स्कूल कॉलेज डेज, वी हैड अ प्रॉपर हिट वेव इन 1976। मिस्टर सिंह, वीरू, थैंक यू वेरी मच। आई मीन, आर यू कॉलिंग दिस नॉट अ प्रॉपर हिट वेव? इज दैट व्हाट यू आर सेइंग? इज दैट व्हाट यू आर सेइंग?
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0: 10:51 on Sunrise with me, Shabnam Sahi. Hera Pheri was the 1976 Prakash Mehra film. Hera Pheri. And of course, the Olympics that year were held in Montreal, Quebec, in Canada. If you got those right, drink a glass of water. 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
1: 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Shabnam Sahi on Sunrise with Maharani on Sony TV. The gripping political Sony Live series that had millions hooked is finally on Sony TV, starring Huma Qureshi in most powerful role yet. 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
10: Preeti Zinta said, people will always have an opinion, but you have to live the life the way you want to. 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
12: From the Sky News Centre at 11, at least 32 people have died and 700 have been injured after two huge back-to-back earthquakes hit Venezuela. Dozens of buildings have collapsed in the capital, Caracas, and rescuers are searching the rubble. The country's interim president has declared a state of emergency. Tommaso Della Longa is from the International Federation of Red Cross.
13: It's very bad. We're looking at infrastructure damage. We're still not sure. It's still unclear if the airport in Caracas can be used or not. I mean, the streets are full of rubbles, so we are already looking at all the logistics issues that we'll face.
12: A body's been found in the search for a missing teenager in Devon. 15-year-old Taylor Charlton from Barnstable was last seen on Friday close to the Tesco in Severn Brevin area. One in every six babies is living in homes that are not kept at safe temperatures. Analysis of government data has found 70,000 babies are at risk because of dangerously hot homes. Meanwhile, the Met Office is warning that yesterday's top temperature could be beaten again today. 36.1 Celsius was recorded in Hampshire, surpassing a record set 50 years ago. New research suggests the Australian ban on teenagers using social media isn't working. Since coming into force in December, the study has shown over 85% of young people surveyed had managed to stay on platforms. Andy Burrows is the chief executive of the Molly Rose Foundation, which aims to prevent suicide by making online environments safer.
14: This research underlies that Australia's ban is just not working, again showing that a majority of under 16s are still using social media platforms. The ban is having no impact on how long teenagers are spending on these services.
12: And England's cricketers have lost the toss, with New Zealand deciding to bat first in the crucial third and final test against captain Ben Stokes, and bowler Gus Atkinson both returned to the side. That's the latest. I'm Chris Milligan.
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16: 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She needed a new hamster before her son returned from school. I didn't ask what happened to the original hamster. Best not to know some things.
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3: 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Delta Airlines flight DL032, due in from Atlanta to Heathrow Terminal 3 at 11:20, landed earlier at 10:55 this morning. Air India flight AI111, due in from Delhi to Heathrow Terminal 2 at 12:05, scheduled to land at 11:20. For further details, please contact your airlines directly before you head out.
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4: 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Staying largely hot and sunny this afternoon, though North Sea coasts could see some local fog lingering. Outbreaks of rain in the far northwest of the country, these will bring a risk of thunderstorms. Maximum temperatures today, 33 in Birmingham, 32 in London, 34 in Southampton and 32 in Cambridge. The weather update on Sunrise with Suhana Jaggery Powder, a pure, natural, chemical-free sugar alternative to elevate your cooking and savour the rich, authentic taste. 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
0: Since 1976 was the last time the UK had an official heat wave, we are doing a 1976 special. I've already asked you four questions, so many of you, not just giving me the answers, but telling me exactly what you were up to in 1976, and I've loved your stories. Keep them coming. 07925 702272 is the number for that. Nehal in Wembley, thank you so much for your message earlier, by the way. I know I'm slightly late. Santoshi in Harrow, is it Zanjeer aap kehti hain? No, not Zanjeer, Hera Pheri was the answer. Then, of course, I've had people sharing their holiday photographs and their desserts, etc., etc. Achha, ye dekhiye zara. There's a bit of a shole situation going on here. Veeru ji in the last hour told me that, according to him, the best movie of 1976 was Charas, starring Dharmendra. We know you're a massive Dharmendra fan. Your name is Mr. Singh, but you call yourself Veeru. And then you said, you know what, we had a proper heat wave in 1976, Shabnam. Immediately after that, Jay in Pina, not related at all, but get it? Veeru, Jay in Pina says, the 1976 heat wave was for a much longer period, Shabnam. It was my first summer in the UK. If you check it out, you will see that it actually continued for well over a month. Over a month? What are you saying? Goodness me. I rest my case, of course. So that was a proper heat wave. Right, Ulash in Toronto, welcome to the show. Praveen says, I remember 1976. The weather was sunny all year round. I was 9 years old, playing in the field, no hay fever, playing football. And you were living in Preston, Lancashire, enjoying the sunshine until you moved to Crawley. Thank you so much. Namita in Walsall, how beautiful are these pictures? Shabnam, look at how my grandson Chris is having a fun time at school this morning. Feet immersed in cold water, having his ice lolly, looking so happy. I wouldn't mind going to school. Thank you so much for sharing these. Idris and Mum in Hackney, thank you very much for your messages. Right, so let me ask you my two 1976 related questions this hour. Two prime ministers served Britain in the year 1976. I mean, back then it must have seemed a very big deal. Aajkal to matlab, we change prime ministers almost as often as we change our curtains, right? But in 1976, two prime ministers served Britain. James Callaghan was the second. Who was the first, if you remember? For a bonus, how many prime ministers has the UK seen since Sir Robert Walpole officially took office in 1721? How many PMs? In other words, Sir Keir Starmer was prime minister number what? Pehla sawal hai, two prime ministers served Britain in the year 1976. James Callaghan was the second. Who was the first? And Sir Keir Starmer became prime minister number what when he was elected in 2024? Question number two. Breaking barriers and putting Indian cinema on a global stage, which Indian actress became the first Bollywood actress to feature on the cover of Time magazine in 1976, cementing her status as the ultimate 70s fashion icon and a much-loved leading lady? Who appeared? Which Bollywood actress appeared on the cover of Time magazine in 1976? She was the first Bollywood actress to feature on the cover of Time magazine, cementing her status as the ultimate 70s fashion icon and a much-loved leading lady. Answers on WhatsApp only. 07925 702272 is the number for that. On the other side, option A sounds like this. Taken from the film Yaarana. Chukar mere man ko kiya tune kya ishara is option A. And taken from international khiladi. Chukar tere man ko. Chukar mere man ko ya tere man ko? A or B? WhatsApp me. Go!
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1: 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You're with me, Shabnam Sahi, on Sunrise. 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
1: 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Before playing you the winning song, you know what? Your answers seem absolutely inconsequential compared to the beautiful stories that you're sharing from the year 1976. Well, Nikki earlier said, it's so hot, I'd like to have a cold Ruavza. Oh, wouldn't that be amazing? Rani says, I was born in 1969, and when I look back, 1976 was such a beautiful time in my life. I remember going to the cinema with my dad, laughing, having fun, creating memories that will stay with me forever. Life felt safe. There was a real sense of love, togetherness, and family. People seemed to have more time for one another. And the little things brought the greatest happiness. These memories remind me that life's true wealth isn't measured in money or possessions, but in the moments we share with the people we love. And the answer that you've given me is absolutely right. Thank you for sharing that. Gore in Newcastle, I was 4 years old in 1976, and I was living in Bombay. Perfect. Kalpana in Milton Keynes, thank you. Praveen in Crowley, thank you so much. Mayur in Kent says, Shabnam, I remember the summer of 76 very well. It was the summer of my engagement to the lovely Sumi. I arrived in the UK from Mysore, en route Saudi Arabia, where I met Sumi and got engaged before I left for Saudi. We got married 2 years later. My cousins and I used to go to the shops for ice cream to keep cool in that extreme.

extreme heat. Many of you pointing out ki 1976 ke comparison mein ye to kuch bhi nahi hai, because as so many of you are saying, that was a prolonged period, nearly a month of intense heat. Meena in Surrey, I wish you the very best. Namita in Walsall, yes, indeed, you are my star of the hour, I think, who's given me two correct answers, but you've left off the first part of question number one. I'll get to that one more time. Ravinder in Raynham, yes, answer two is absolutely correct. Let's just repeat those two questions. Two prime ministers served Britain in the year 1976. James Callaghan was the second. Who was the first? For a bonus, how many prime ministers has the UK seen since Sir Robert Walpole officially took office in 1721? In other words, Sir Keir Starmer became prime minister number what in 2024? Question number two. Breaking barriers and putting Indian cinema on a global stage, which Indian actress became the first Bollywood actress to feature on the cover of Time magazine in 1976, cementing her status as the ultimate 70s fashion icon and a much-loved leading lady? Sadly, the last decade or so of her life was very, very tragic. 1981 ki film Yarana. Out of the two options given, this is the one you chose. Kishore Kumar, Chhukar Mere Man Ko, on the UK's hottest Asian mix. Good morning.

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2: 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The hit of the hour with Jaimin Foods. Make snack time even crunchier with Jaimin Grills. Lemon chili pillow, masala wheels, peri peri peri, and so much more. Jaimin Foods, the ethnic taste of India. Massive thanks to those who are taking a moment from their day to send me their answers, to send me their memories. It really means the world to me. Thank you so much. I think most people have worked out all the answers. But first, the hit of the hour, taken from Cocktail 2. A much-discussed, controversial film, I'd like to say, because there are people who are saying, you know what, this is exactly how modern-day relationships are. Do not pass moral judgment. Duniya mein aisa hi hota hai. And then there are those who are saying, hi, my God, what has happened to Bollywood? What has happened to our culture, our values? In baaton par ab hum filme banane lage. Which group are you? Don't tell me. You know, they're saying that what Spain was to Zindagi na milegi dobara, Italy, specifically Sicily, is to Cocktail 2.

0: taken from the soundtrack of Cocktail 2. Arijit Singh, Preetam and Amitabh Bhattacharya. Leher. Preeti absolutely loving that picture of Panav who's busy making an Oreo cheesecake. He's got the day off from school, I'm guessing. Well done, Panav. Well done. The hit of the hour with Jamin Foods. 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The ethnic taste of India. Thursday, the 25th, Up Sunray Sunrise Radio, Shabnam Sahi ke saath for the last time. Let's just give you the two questions this hour. Two prime ministers served Britain in the year 1976. James Callaghan was the second. Who was the first? And for a bonus, how many prime ministers has the UK seen since Sir Robert Walpole officially took office in 1721? Question number two, breaking barriers and putting Indian cinema on a global stage. Which gorgeous Indian actress became the first Bollywood actress to feature on the cover of Time magazine? The year was 1976. Answers on a postcard. In 1976, I would have said answers on a postcard. This is 2026. Answers on WhatsApp, please.
1: Shabnam Sahi on Sunrise with Maharani on Sony TV. The gripping political Sony Live series that had millions hooked is finally on Sony TV, starring Huma Qureshi in most powerful role yet. Catch Maharani starting Monday 9 p.m. on Sony TV.
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1: The M50 eastbound exit slip at Junction 2, road management currently active. One lane closed, normal traffic conditions after 3 p.m. That's the M50 eastbound exit slip at Junction 2.
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1: Let's look at the answers then. Before that, Dina in Guildford says, I was 10 years old in 1976. I was in Nairobi living a carefree life, going swimming during the hot summers. Fantastic. Right, two prime ministers served Britain in the year 1976. James Callaghan was the second. Harold Wilson was the first. Many of you worked it out. And I also asked you, how many prime ministers has the UK seen since Sir Robert Walpole officially became the first prime minister in 1721? Many of you, many of you got it absolutely right. 58 prime ministers. Sir Keir Starmer became the 58th prime minister. Guess when? On the 5th of July 2024. Matlab July mein 30 days aur bhi hain. Koi batayega logon ko? Why is everybody after my birthday? Sir Keir Starmer became prime minister on the 5th of July in 2024. Aamir Khan all set to marry Gauri Spratt on the 5th of July 2026. Mujhe jab invite aayega na, main to saaf mana kar dungi. I'm sorry, I'll be busy celebrating my birthday. I'll be cutting a cake. I will have absolutely no time to either be at number 10 or at Aamir Khan's wedding. Yeah, right. Answer number 2. Some of you thought it might be Zeenat Aman, but you eventually got there. Maybe because I said that this beautiful actress had a very, very tragic end to her life. Parveen Babi. She was the first Bollywood actress to feature on the cover of Time magazine. She was...

0: Shabnam Sahi on Sunrise with Maharani on Sony TV. The gripping political Sony Live series that had millions hooked is finally on Sony TV, starring Huma Qureshi in most powerful role yet. Catch Maharani starting Monday 9 PM on Sony TV.
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0: Shabnam Sahi on Sunrise with Maharani on Sony TV. The gripping political Sony Live series that had millions hooked is finally on Sony TV, starring Huma Qureshi in most powerful role yet. Catch Maharani starting Monday 9 PM on Sony TV. 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
13: 11:51 on Sunrise with me, Shamnam Sahi. My time is almost up. Our lovely Kavita is already here. Thank you so much for participating in our 1976 Heatwave special. Tomorrow is the last Friday of the month. You know what it is? All requests on this show.

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0: Preeti Zinta said, people will always have an opinion, but you have to live the life the way you want to. 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
10: From the Sky News Centre at midday, back-to-back earthquakes have killed at least 164 people in Venezuela. Dozens of buildings have collapsed in the capital, Caracas, and rescuers are searching the rubble. The US Geological Survey claims thousands of people could have been killed in total. The interim president has declared a state of emergency. This man's in Caracas.
11: An earthquake just shook the entire building. It's the heaviest quake I've felt in Venezuela. These glasses fell to the floor and it's still unclear the intensity of the quake.
10: The Met Office has extended its red warning for extreme heat until 9 o'clock tomorrow evening for London and parts of southeast England. It hit 36.1 degrees Celsius in Gosport in Hampshire yesterday, surpassing the previous June record from 50 years ago. Southeast Waters announced a temporary hosepipe ban for people living in Kent. Prime Minister Keir Starmer is monitoring the situation closely.
12: We're having COBRA meetings at the official level to monitor what's going on. It falls to me and others to say, take care, be sensible with precautions. And schools are going to have to decide, and they are deciding. Most of them finishing a little bit early, or many of them, but they will gauge that according to their local conditions.
10: A body's been recovered from a Devon river in the search for a missing teenager. Taylor Charlton was last seen on the 8th of May and there's been an extensive operation to find him. A person's died after a train hit a car on a level crossing in Lancashire. Another person in the vehicle has been taken to hospital with life-threatening injuries following the incident in Houghton. Consultants and specialist doctors have gone on strike in Northern Ireland for the first time in a row over pay. Routine procedures have had to be cancelled. And finally to sport, and New Zealand's cricketers have made a steady start with the bat in the deciding test of their series with England at Trent Bridge. A short time ago, the visitors were 54 without loss. That's the latest. I'm Chris Milligan.
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1: Let's take a look at your weather. I was too busy there chatting to you guys on WhatsApp. All right, staying largely hot and sunny this afternoon, though North Sea coast could see some local fog lingering. Outbreaks of rain in the far northwest, these bringing a risk of thunderstorms.
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1: 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It is Kavita here on Sunrise Radio. I've got Hui Malang coming up for you. I've got Okay Janu coming up for you as well in just a moment. Then I'll tell you what's happening on the show today. And actually, I need your help with what we're going to do in the next hour. But all become clear. 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
1: Hello, friends. Good afternoon. It is Kavitha here on Sunrise Radio. Welcome, welcome. Now, here's the thing. I nearly said happy Friday. It's not. It's Thursday today. But for me, today is a Friday because I won't be here with you tomorrow, I'm afraid. I'm off to a festival and I'll be sleeping in a tent all weekend and I'm really not looking forward to it. Do you know what though? I'm a seasoned festival goer. I've been to Glastonbury many, many times. I've been to other festivals as well, like the Isle of Wight Festival. We went to one in Scotland once. Can't even remember what that was called. The Festival, ones like that. So I'm used to it. I'm not used to camping in the heat. I'm used to camping in the rain. But lovely Naz will be here with you tomorrow. But I've got a bit of a Thursday, Friday show lined up for you today instead. And seeing as it's really, really sunny, I thought some of you might take the weekend off as well. Are you going to take Friday off to enjoy the weekend? Because it's too hot, just have an extra long weekend. Let me know on WhatsApp 07925 700 272. Now, today, we've got all your usuals. We've got chit chat, we've got tunes, we've got games. Now, usually on a Thursday, we would play your rewind game, wouldn't we? Where I take a song, rewind it, play it backwards. And then on Friday, we do riddles. I wasn't sure what to do today, so I prepared both. So I thought we could do like a lucky pick. And you guys can choose. What would you like to do in the next hour for your games? Would you prefer riddles or would you prefer rewind tune? Your Thursday throwback one. You tell me and then we'll do it. Now, I realised I've asked you to tell me that at the same time as I'm about to ask you to vote for your listener's choice. So you have to send me lots of answers in a minute. All right, what tunes have I got lined up for you?
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2: All right, shall we check in with the World Cup? What's been happening?
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2: Right, let's look at some of the games that took place overnight. Switzerland versus Canada. That game ended in a 2-1 win to Switzerland. Scotland faced Brazil. It ended in a 3-0 win to Brazil, that game did. Morocco faced Haiti. That game ended 4-2 to Morocco. So, I'll tell you what, your next games are this evening at 9 o'clock. They're both going to be at 9 o'clock. We've got Curaçao versus Côte d'Ivoire. That game will be played in Philadelphia Stadium at 9. And Ecuador are taking on Germany over in New York. At midnight, we've got a couple of games as well. Japan versus Sweden in Dallas and Tunisia versus the Netherlands in Kansas City.
0: World Cup match updates with Pepe's Piri Piri. 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
2: Speaking of the football and the World Cup, have you seen over in New York in Times Square? One of the sports channels has like built a box with a living room inside it with the football playing, and they've chosen two people. Now, everyone had to submit loads of applications, had to go through a process to be chosen. And these two people are now going to spend the next couple of weeks just in this box, locked away, watching every single World Cup game. And then, of course, they're sharing their experiences online. They're also eating the food from the countries that they're watching play at the same time, which I think is pretty cool, although that is a lot of work. And the thing is, though, it sounds really fun, but I'm like, by the time you get to day 10 and you're just stuck in a box with one other person, oh, it feels a little bit like cabin fevery. Do you know what I mean? It might not go down so well. In fact, I watched a video of them a little bit earlier on this morning, and they were saying they're already struggling a little bit. Already struggling to keep going and get through. But we're only 2 weeks in. Still got some time to go. We're still in the group stages. I mean, the final isn't going to be until the 19th of July. It's ages away, isn't it? Well, it feels like it's ages away at the moment. Enough about that, though. Shall we do your hit of the hour?
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2: 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Senorita. Coming up after this.
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2: The M4 eastbound between Junction 19 and Junction 18 has a road traffic collision there. Two lanes are closed, two are open. Current delays are 40 minutes, 40 minutes expected against traffic. Normal conditions are expected to resume at 3 p.m.
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0: Oh, I thought he was going to say senorita again at the end there, but no, I got that wrong. That's a cute tune, isn't it? Cappuccino skin. I don't think I've heard that phrase before there. What do you think of that one? Do you like it? Do you not like it? Let me know. 07925 700 272. That is the WhatsApp number. Now, I am cooling down in the studio now. Honestly, I couldn't sleep last night. It was way too hot. And no matter, even with the fan on, even with my hot water bottle that I'd put in the fridge, it was still too hot. So I haven't slept. And now being in the studio, I tell you what, with the aircon on, honestly, I really, really appreciate the aircon in here. I do indeed. But the thing is, our country isn't set up for a heat wave, is it? No, England is never prepared for a heat wave. The trains are never working. It takes me so long to get back after the show the last couple of days because the trains just kept getting cancelled. But I tell you what, other places in the world have got it sorted. So if you're looking for a perfect summer getaway somewhere where they know how to handle the heat, well, why not head off to the island energy of Mauritius? From crystal clear lagoons and golden beaches to thrilling adventures and unforgettable experiences, Mauritius is big enough for extraordinary discoveries and small enough to enjoy it all in one amazing holiday. So whether you're planning a romantic escape with your partner or a fun-filled break with family and friends, there's something for everyone on this beautiful paradise island. And with direct flights from London Gatwick, it's never been easier to get there. So for some fantastic summer offers, you can call Southall Travel today on 0208 843 4444. That's 0208 843 4444. And you can feel the island energy. Feel Mauritius. And I tell you what, we'll see you in Mauritius. 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
0: And the time is 12 minutes until 1 o'clock. I've got some Arijit Singh for you next. You can hear it in the background, can't you? Dance Kaboot! And then after this, I've got Suit lined up for you as well. Some Guru Dandava. Arjun on the track on that one as

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1: 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Kavita on Sunrise with Maharani on Sony TV. 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
11: Preeti Zinta said, People will always have an opinion, but you have to live the life the way you want to. 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
12: From the Sky News Centre at 1, more than 10,000 people are missing and 164 people have been confirmed dead after back-to-back earthquakes hit Venezuela. Rescue teams are searching through rubble after buildings collapsed in the capital Caracas and other cities. The quakes with magnitudes of 7.2 and 7.5 were just a minute apart. Journalist Manu Quintero is outside a collapsed high-rise building.
13: There is people who live in this building who are waiting for having the little hope that their relative will be found alive. And here is like rescue workers, police officers, National Guard working nonstop.
12: We're told the number of Britons in the country is in the low 100s. The Met Office has extended its red warning for extreme heat until tomorrow night, but it covers a smaller area. The weather's led to a hosepipe ban in Kent, as forecasters predict we could break yesterday's record as the hottest June day. Eight bodies have been found in a state of advanced deterioration in the mortuary of an NHS trust in Nottingham. Mortuary care by the trust was strongly criticised in a report into maternity care yesterday. Rachel Reeves is backing Andy Burnham to become the next Prime Minister, despite speculation she may be replaced as Chancellor. The Makerfield MP is the only contender so far to replace Sir Keir Starmer. Ms Reeves has been asked if she'd like to stay on in the role.
14: When he becomes Prime Minister, he will make those decisions around the top team around him. But I'm not going to preempt that. Those are his decisions.
12: Ryanair's adjusted its family seating policy after the competition watchdog launched an investigation into it charging parents to sit with their children. The airline says free parent seats will be available in the rear of its aircraft for future bookings. And finally, in sport, England's cricketers have yet to make a breakthrough on day one of their deciding test with New Zealand at Trent Bridge. A short time ago, the tourists were on 104 without loss. Their captain, Tom Latham, has already passed 50. That's the latest. I'm Chris Milligan.
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17: All right then, let's take a look at your weather. Staying largely hot and sunny this afternoon, though North Sea coast could see some local fog lingering. Outbreaks of rain in the far northwest, these bringing a risk of some thunderstorms.
18: The weather update on Sunrise with Suhana Jaggery Powder. 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
17: Afternoon, my friends. All right, got Karan Aujla on the way with One Republic. This track is called Tell Me. It's a great tune, this one. After that, we've got Jala lined up for you. And then I will tell you what's coming up this hour. We're going to play a little game. The UK's biggest station mix. 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

0: 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Kavitha here on Sunrise Radio 111. Nope, time's about change. 112 is your time. How are we doing? Everyone coping in the heat? I hope so. Stay hydrated, drink lots of water, sit underneath the fan. Hey, I learned a good tip yesterday, which I actually tried out this morning, where you get a bowl of cold water, put some ice in the water and put it behind your fan, because it cools the air above it, so then the fan takes that cold air and then puts it across the room. And I tell you what, it worked. It worked! So there you go, if you're struggling this evening, there's something for you to try out. And we gave you some tips yesterday, like putting your socks in the freezer and putting them on before bed. I put my hot water bottle in the fridge. It's lovely, and then I put my feet on it to go to sleep, because I think I find that my feet get the hottest. Anyone else? Don't know why. There we go. All right, enough about that. Let's do your game, shall we? Now, I asked you guys to vote whether you wanted to do riddles or your Throwback Thursday game. We went for the Throwback Thursday game. So I've got a clip for you here from a song that I've rewound. Play to you backwards. You just have to tell me what it is. Let's have a listen to it then, shall we? Oh, what's that one then? 07925 700 272, that's the WhatsApp number. Go on, have a guess. What could it be? All right, while you're thinking about that, let's also vote for your listener's choice.
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0: Meri zindagi mein aaye ho. Song 2. 07925 702 72 is the WhatsApp number. Let me know your thoughts.
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3: Is Shah Rukh Khan doing another set of 3 films this year? Has Vicky Kaushal decided to ace the biopic game? Are you still sipping Karan Johar's brew of the most controversial coffee in town? Or perhaps losing sleep over when Priyanka Chopra Jonas will finally do her next Masala Bollywood film? 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
2: There are so many games taking place this weekend. In fact, it'll be the end of the group stages by, Sunday evening, I think, is the last of the group stages, because from Monday, they'll be into the brackets range. All right, so what have we had in the last kind of 24 hours or so? Scotland versus Brazil. That game ended in a 3-0 win to Brazil. Morocco faced Haiti. That game finished in a 4-2 win to Morocco. Your next games this evening, we've got Ecuador and Germany at 9 o'clock over in New York. We've got Turkey versus the USA at 3 a.m. that will be played over in LA. At the same time, we've got Paraguay versus Australia in San Francisco.
0: World Cup match updates with Pepe's Piri Piri, with over 255 stores nationwide, fueling the dreams of football fans everywhere. 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
2: All right then, my friends. Afternoon. Shall we carry on with my little game this hour? Now, only one of you's got it right. Charlene. Big shout out to you, Charlene. Only person who's figured out my mystery song. Let's have another little listen. Now, if you just joined us and you're thinking, what is that racket? Well, taking a song. I rewound it, playing it to you backwards, and you just have to figure out what it is for today's game. But what is it? Oh 7 9 2 5 7 0 2 7 2. If you want to have a guess. Now, if you need a clue, you can say Kvita. Please, let's have a clue over on WhatsApp, and maybe I'll give you one. But you have to wait a little bit. In fact, let's hear what your hit of the hour is first.
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3: 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The gripping political Sony Live series that had millions hooked is finally on Sony TV, starring Huma Qureshi in most powerful role yet. 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
20: The M6 southbound between Junction 4 and Junction 3 has congestion there. Current delays of 20 minutes expected against traffic. Normal conditions expected to resume after about 2:15.
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0: Masa, that's a fun one, isn't it? Oh, afternoon, my friends. Kavitha here on Sunrise Radio in the scorching sunshine today. But you know what? Normally, I say let's bring some extra heat here on Sunrise Radio, but I'm going to do my best to bring you some coolness instead today. And we can do that with our game. Have you got your answer in yet? This is my mystery song. I'm playing it to you backwards, but what is it? You tell me, 0792 5700 272. That's the WhatsApp number. Answers coming up after this.
1: 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The gripping political Sony Live series that had millions hooked is finally on Sony TV, starring Huma Qureshi in most powerful role yet. 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
0: And the time is 11 minutes until 2, so I've been playing you this clip. And I've been asking, what is that tune? Well, I can tell you, quite a few of you got it. Shalini, Kushi, Chirag, Nitin, Omar, Divya, Sophie, Ulash, and Rajiv. You guys figured it out. My mystery song is Osaki Saki. And here it is for you now. I'm not sure I put the right version on it. We'll find out in a second.

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1: 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Kavita on Sunrise with Maharani on Sony TV. The gripping political Sony Live series that had millions hooked is finally on Sony TV, starring Huma Qureshi in most powerful role yet. 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
10: From the Sky News Centre at 2, more than 160 people have been killed in a double earthquake in Venezuela. Hundreds more are injured and thousands missing. Two tremors just minutes apart, both measured more than 7 in magnitude. Buildings have collapsed in cities across the country, including in the capital, Caracas. The Red Cross says the damage is overwhelming and the situation very complicated. A red warning for extreme heat's been extended into tomorrow across London and parts of southeast England. After the warmest night in June ever recorded in the UK, temperatures could climb even higher today. Meteorologist Kirsty McCabe says the humidity makes it feel so much worse.
11: We cool down by sweating, and if the air is already very saturated, very moist, there's nowhere for the sweat to go, it can't evaporate, and you can't cool down. And that's why we have all those weather warnings in place, because it may sound like, oh, it's just summer, why are we going on and on about the hot weather? But it's not a normal summer spell of weather.
10: Meanwhile, South East Water's brought in a hosepipe ban for customers in Kent because of high demand for water. An NHS trust insists it's already made improvements after bodies in the mortuary were found in a state of advanced deterioration. 8 bodies were found decomposing in Nottingham because of a lack of space in the freezer. One person's died after a train hit a car at a level crossing in Horton in Lancashire. A child is also in hospital with life-threatening injuries. Sales at H&M are down as some stores have reportedly been left with limited stock. The company says it's working to modernise its shops. And England cricketers have toiled in the heat on the opening morning of the deciding third test with New Zealand. Just after lunch, a short time out, the tourists were on 121 without loss. And that's the latest.
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13: Staying largely hot and sunny this afternoon, though North Sea coast could see some local fog lingering. Outbreaks of rain in the far northwest, these bringing a risk of thunderstorms.
2: The weather update on Sunrise with Suhana Turmeric Latte Mix. 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
13: Afternoon, my friends. All right, we are going to start this hour off with Nena, some Diljit Dosanjh, Badshah on that track as well. And after that, I've got a track from Ram Leela lined up for you. 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

0: 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Hello, friends. Afternoon. 2:12 is your time. How are we feeling? How are we doing? Has everyone cooled down yet? What's it like outside? Is it still boiling, boiling hot? It's really difficult because being in the studio, I've got no windows, so I can't see outside. I've got the aircon on, so I'm actually quite cold. And I've actually put a shawl on to cover my shoulders because it's freezing in here. So I feel like I'm in a completely different climate to all of you guys out there. So let me know how you're doing. Let me know how you're coping. 07925 700 272. That is the WhatsApp number. This is our chit chat hour. Anything you want to chit about or chat about? 07925 700 272 is the WhatsApp number. Let's talk about telly, first of all. Now, we got some big news from Sony TV for you. The hit Sony LIV original that captivated millions on Sony's online streaming platform is finally coming to UK television. So don't miss the UK premiere of Maharani on Sony TV, starring the phenomenal Huma Qureshi in a career-defining role. Maharani is a gripping political drama which became a massive hit, winning audiences over with its powerful storytelling, unforgettable characters and shocking twists. The show will keep you hooked from the very first episode. Don't miss Maharani, starring next Monday, 29th of June at 9 p.m. only on Sony TV. Sony TV is available on Sky Channel 703, Virgin 805 and EETV 390. Now, I have a question for you. This is mainly for people who travel using the train or the tube. But maybe, like when you're going for a night out or something, you'll jump on the train. Do you ever watch your TV shows when you're on the train, and do you do it without your headphones on? And I'll tell you why, because the girl sat opposite me yesterday when I was going home and I was reading my book and it was all very quiet, and then she started watching a TV show out loud on her phone and I didn't know whether to say anything or not. And I was intrigued. I was like, what is it? What is that show? And then I wanted to look it up when I got home. But I'll tell you what, it also did disturb me at the same time because I was trying to read my book. So do you do that? And do you think it's all right? I don't know. I'm on the fence. Because, like, if you're up to a really, really good bit in a TV show and you don't want to wait till you get home, you got it, haven't you? But at the same time, put your headphones in. That's what I say. Let me know your thoughts. 07925 700 272. That's the WhatsApp number.
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0: Sajani is song one, Arijit Singh. Or do you want to hear song number two? Yeah, ek zindagi. Monica, oh my darling. That's song number two. 07925-700-272 is the WhatsApp number. Get voting. The choice is yours. The UK's
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4: 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This keeps happening this week. I don't know what's going on. Maybe I'm just picking great songs. I'm going to put it down to that. So I will do my best to get both of them on for you. 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
2: All right, let's take a look at what's been happening in the World Cup. Hey, Morocco faced Haiti. That game finished in a 4-2 win to Morocco. Scotland faced Brazil. That game ended in a 3-0 win to Brazil.

0: Nil. South Africa faced Korea Republic. That game finished in a 1-0 win to South Africa. We've got a couple of games on this evening. Just to choose a few to tell you about, Ecuador are going to take on Germany at 9 p.m. in New York. We've got Tunisia versus the Netherlands over in Kansas City at midnight. That's midnight our time here in the UK. Paraguay versus Australia at San Francisco Stadium at 3 a.m.
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0: Hi friends, how are you? Everyone good, everyone happy? Yeah, I thought so, I hope so. All right then, let me tell you about this because something cool is happening this weekend right here on Sunrise Radio. So make sure you join Sunrise Radio broadcasting live from Darwood's Big Rice Weekend at S&D Supermarket, Soho Road in Birmingham on the 27th June, that's this Saturday. 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Rice isn't just rice until you've tried Darwood's Extra Long Basmati. Oh, that'd be fun, won't it? I love going to these kind of events and pop-ups. You get all these freebies, you get to meet people and like get some of the product. Yeah, I think it'll be cool, that one. And some of the team will be down there as well, so you can catch them, find them, get a little selfie with them. Tell them I sent ya. Tell them I say hi. All right, let's do some Torandra next.
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2: All right then, let's take a little look at your roads, shall we? The M11 going northbound between Junction 5 and Junction 6 has congestion there. Current delays of 40 minutes for 0 minutes expected against traffic. Normal conditions expected to resume after 3 p.m.
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0: Yeah, Ex Zindagi, Monica. Oh, my darling, there for you on Sunrise Radio. All right, then. Are you looking for the ideal holiday? 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Oh, it'd be nice to be on a lovely cruise or on a boat now. I'm seeing so many pictures and videos of people on their summer holidays over on social media. I tell you what, just makes you want to take off the whole of August, doesn't it? Just spend the whole of August living on a boat. I wonder if I could take a microphone with me, whether or not they'd let me broadcast live from a cruise. Maybe I'll ask. I'll give Paul a shout in the morning. Do you think he'd say yes? Maybe he'd say yes. What do you think? Help me persuade him. The UK's
1: 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The gripping political Sony Live series that had millions hooked is finally on Sony TV, starring Huma Qureshi in most powerful role yet. 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
0: And the time is 12 minutes until 3 o'clock. 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Line up V&A from Cocktail 2. 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
2: 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Kavita on Sunrise with Maharani on Sony TV. The gripping political Sony Live series that had millions hooked is finally on Sony TV, starring Huma Qureshi in most powerful role yet. 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
10: Preeti Zinta said, people will always have an opinion, but you have to live the life the way you want to. 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
11: From the Sky News Centre at 3, more than 10,000 people are missing in Venezuela after 2 powerful earthquakes devastated parts of the country. At least 164 people have been killed, nearly 1,000 injured, and rescuers are looking for survivors in buildings that have collapsed. The US is sending support, with search and rescue the immediate priority. Secretary of State Marco Rubio says the focus is on saving lives.
12: We're also helping them with some overhead imagery, especially in coastal areas where they don't have full visibility over what the damage has been or what the impact has been. Those are the acute, like short-term needs over the next 48 to 72 hours, because in search and rescue, you're trying to get to people while you can still save their lives. They're buried under rubble.
11: After standing for 50 years, the record for the hottest June temperature has now been broken 2 days running. It's reached 36.4 degrees at Yeovilton in Somerset. A teenage boy has been found not guilty of murdering a 9-year-old girl in Somerset. Aria Thorpe died after being stabbed in the chest at her home in Weston-super-Mare, Somerset, last December. The 16-year-old had denied charges of murder and manslaughter. One person's died and a child has life-threatening injuries after a train hit a car on a level crossing in Lancashire. It happened in Horton this morning. We're told the child's now been transferred to Alderhay Hospital in Liverpool. Our reporter Katie Barnfield's at the scene.
13: There were no other passengers in the car, and there also haven't been any injuries reported from the passengers on that train. What we don't know yet, and what police are trying to establish, and also rail investigators, is how exactly this was able to happen. It is a barriered crossing.
11: The boss of Ryanair says the airline is reluctantly changing its rules around family seating. It's being investigated by the competition watchdog over fees charged to parents to sit next to their children. And letters written to J.K. Rowling by a Harry Potter fan who was terminally ill have fetched almost £10,000 at auction. They included notes written on outpost-headed stationery. And that's the latest.
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14: Staying largely hot and sunny this afternoon, though North Sea coast could see some local fog lingering. Outbreaks of rain in the far northwest, these bringing a risk of thunderstorms.
3: The weather update on Sunrise with Suhana Turmeric Latte Mix. 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
14: 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It is Kavitha here on Sunrise Radio. Right, I've got Sakia 2.0 and then Tenuleke lined up for you after that to kickstart your 3pm hour this Thursday afternoon. And then we'll do a quiz, shall we?
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0: 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Hello, friends. It is 3:10 or 10 past 3, whichever way you want to say it. It's Kavitha here with you on a sunny Thursday afternoon. Oh, it's hot outside, isn't it? I hope you're staying nice and cool. Having some ice in your funny. Putting your hot water bottle in the fridge. That's my top tip. Honestly, it really helped last night. I did have to get up and redo it at some point, but it's a really good tip there. Now, this hour, it's all about our quiz. We always do a quiz in the 3 o'clock hour, and today is no different. I've got three quiz questions for you. Get them all right, and you get some gold stars. What a way to start for the weekend. I mean, Friday technically is the weekend, especially in summer, isn't it? And just a reminder, I won't be here with you tomorrow. Lovely Nads is sitting in and covering for me tomorrow. And Naz will be with you on Monday, Shivy will be with you on Tuesday, I'll be back with you on Wednesday. I'm off to a little festival. And do you know what? I was about to tell you about it, but I think I'll wait. I'll tell you about it when I get back. It's a very small festival. It's not like the big, big, big main ones that you'll see on TV or anything. It's a very small one on a little farm. And I'll tell you about it when I get back. All right, let's do your quiz question, shall we? Question number one for you this afternoon, your Bollywood question. In the movie Dil Chahta Hai, who plays the character Samir? That's question number one. 07925 700 272. Who plays Samir? Who do you think it is? Do you remember watching that film? Can you picture it in your head? Came out in 2001. Bit of a throwback, innit?
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0: That song at number 2. Which one do you want to hear? Choice is yours, not mine. You have to decide for me. Or for you. 07925 700 272. Get your answers in. Get your votes in. I want to hear from you, my friends.
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5: Oh, that was good, Annabelle, wasn't it? Do you know what? Sometimes I just catch you. Right, let's check in with the World Cup.
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5: All right then, let's take a look at some of the games that have already been played. Scotland versus Brazil overnight. That game ended in a 3-0 win to Brazil. Morocco faced Haiti. That game ended in a 4-2 win to Morocco. Up next this evening, we've got a couple of games. Ecuador versus Germany at 9 o'clock. They'll be playing that game over in New York. We got Tunisia versus the Netherlands in Kansas City. They're playing for Group F. Actually, also in Group F, Japan versus Sweden. Also at midnight, playing over in Dallas Stadium there. So do go check those out.
0: World Cup match updates with Pepe's Piri Piri. 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
5: 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All right, how are we getting on with the quiz then? Everyone doing all right? Question number one. Everyone seems to be all right with question number one. I don't think you need any hints or tips. Although some of you are giving me the answer to some of the other characters. Not quite the ones I was looking for. Well, that's all right. That's all right. I don't mind. Oh, hold on a minute. I just pressed a button and all my questions disappeared on the computer. I've got them back. Got them back now. I memorised them anyway. It's all right. We'll be okay. All right. Question number two for you this afternoon. Now this one, you may need a relatively young person with you. And when I say young, I consider myself young. So, around my age. Let's have a look at the question. In text speak and online slang, what does TTYL stand for? It's an acronym, but what does it mean? In text speak and online slang, what does TTYL stand for? That's Tango Tango Yankee Lima. I think I got that right. I honestly don't know that alphabet off by heart, but I think it's right. I think it's right. 07925 700 272 if you want to have a guess for question number two. Your third question's on the way, by the way.
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3: 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I was thinking about this song this morning. I was like, oh, do you know what? Let's just play it. So it's on the way for you in just a moment.
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1: The M56 eastbound between Junction 14 and Junction 12 has congestion. There are delays of half an hour expected against traffic. Normal conditions, though, expected to resume around 4 p.m.
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1: All right, my friend, should we do your final quiz question? Let's go for it. So let's just, actually, we'll do a quick recap of what we've done. I got a bit too excited there. Question one, in the movie Dil Chahta Hai, who plays the character of Sameer? Question two, in text speak and online slang, what does TTYL stand for? Tango Tango Yankee Lima, if you will, TTYL. And question number three, true or false? Kangaroos can jump backwards faster than they can jump forwards. Is that true or is that false? True or false? Kangaroos can jump backwards faster than they can jump forwards. You tell me. 07925 700 272. That's the WhatsApp number.

0: I mean, oh, no words, nothing needs to be said. All right, then, let's take a look at the quiz and recap your quiz questions. I got lost for a second. Here we are. Lost in the song, I mean, and in the music. It just took me somewhere else. It took me somewhere else, but I'm back here, back in the room, back with you now. And that's the beautiful thing about music. It can transport us and it can bring us right back, can't it? All right, your quiz. Question one. In the movie Dil Chahta Hai, who plays the character of Samir? Who plays Samir? Now, I'll give you a little clue here because, of course, there are three big names in this movie. It's not Aamir Khan and it's not Akshay Khanna. It's the other one. Who's the other person? There you go. A little bit of a clue there for you. Question two. In text speak and online slang, what does TTYL stand for? What does TTYL stand for? And question three. True or false? Kangaroos can jump backwards faster than they can jump forwards. True or false?
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2: 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Over on ITV, Coronation Street at 9 p.m, Gary assures Todd that Kit's theory is unfounded, Susie exposes Will and Meghan's game, and Nina dreads a difficult conversation with Roy. And from our sponsor Sony TV, Tum Ho Na at 9 p.m. From exciting challenges to inspiring moments and plenty of surprises along the way, this is a feel-good show focusing on extraordinary women, their strength, love and resilience. Everyone is talking about this game show. 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
1: 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The gripping political Sony Live series that had millions hooked is finally on Sony TV, starring Huma Qureshi in most powerful role yet. Catch Maharani starting Monday 9 p.m. on Sony TV. Kavita on Sunrise with Maharani on Sony TV. The gripping political Sony Live series that had millions hooked is finally on Sony TV, starring Huma Qureshi in most powerful role yet. Catch Maharani starting Monday 9 p.m. on Sony TV.
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0: And the time is 11 minutes until 4 o'clock this afternoon. Shall we get the answers to your quiz? Let's do it. Question number one for you. In the movie Dil Chahta Hai, who plays the character of Samir? Who plays Samir? It isn't Akshay. It isn't Amir. It is, of course, Saif. Saif Ali Khan plays Samir. Well done, if you said Saif. Question number two. In text speak and online slang, what does TTYL stand for? It's funny to say that out loud, isn't it? TTYL stands for talk to you later. So there you go. Well done. And loads of you saying talk to you later at the same time. Just felt like me saying bye-bye, everyone. And question three, true or false? Kangaroos can jump backwards faster than they can jump forwards. That is a big fat false. I made it up. It's not true. Kangaroos can't even jump backwards. They can't walk backwards. They can only go forwards. Who got all three right? Nenesh, Shalini, Salima, Ulash, Divya, Sangeeta. We got Sophie and Sean. Hitesh, Shri, Pravin, Pranita and Sumala. Well done, everybody. Smashed it today. And you know what? We'll do that again. We won't do that tomorrow because I won't be here with you tomorrow. Lovely Nads is going to sit in tomorrow. I'm off to a festival. I will be back with you next week. I'll catch you then. Stay safe. Keep cool. And I'll see you soon.

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17: From the Sky News Centre at 4. More than 10,000 people are missing after earthquakes described as being out of a horror movie have hit Venezuela. At least 164 people are confirmed dead, with that number expected to rise significantly. 10,000 people are missing as rescue teams try to search through the rubble of collapsed buildings. Alan Chung is a teacher at British School Caracas and was in a restaurant when the quakes happened.
18: The ground was shaking. Everyone rushed out. Electricity lines above us were exploding. At the end of the road where I was, a building collapsed. I saw the cloud of dust heading towards me. Walls were coming down. Everyone was terrified.
17: The record for the hottest ever day in June has been broken again. It had stood for 50 years until yesterday when temperatures hit 36.1 degrees in Hampshire. That's been beaten already, with highs of 36.6 recorded at Yeovilton in Somerset. Michael Stone works there.
19: It is so scorching hot out here. It's unbelievable. We're currently opening all the doors we can, trying to get some airflow through of our workshop and taking breaks and drinking water.
17: Red warnings for extreme heat have been extended for parts of southeast England into tomorrow. A teenage boy has been cleared of murdering 9-year-old Aria Thorpe, who died after being stabbed at her home in Weston-super-Mare. The 16-year-old was also found not guilty of manslaughter. One person's died and a child's been critically injured after a train struck a car at a level crossing in Lancashire. Emergency services were called to Horton this morning and the child was taken to Alderhay Hospital. Online gifting company Moonpig says more of us are using AI to personalise greeting cards. Its AI features, including face swaps, video and audio messages, were used in 31 million cards over the past year. And Belgian coach Wouter Franken's been appointed as Hearts' new manager. The 47-year-old former Genk and St Truiden boss replaces Derek McInnes after his recent move to Rangers. That is the latest.
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1: Taking a look at long-haul flights coming into London Heathrow, this hour then British Airways flight BA062 coming in from Nairobi into Terminal 5. We're scheduled to land at 16.55. That's expected in at the earlier time of 16.28. And looking ahead at Biman Bangladesh Airlines BG301 from Dhaka into Terminal 4. We're scheduled to land at 17.05. Now expected in at 16.46. 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
1: And weather across the UK today, a very warm day, sunny intervals and a gentle breeze for most. A temperature in Edinburgh, 22 degrees Celsius, Manchester, 32, Portsmouth, 28, and it's an average 31 degrees Celsius across London.
3: The weather update on Sunrise with Suhana Turmeric Latte Mix. 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
1: 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Let's kick it off with Valab from Cocktail 2 and Dance Bit Chance. And then it's all about your Thursday trio.
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1: 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Right. Thank you for the love on WhatsApp. And here we go. This is your trio today. I think I'm going very, very, very easy on you today. With this and your hidden gem in the next hour as well. That's what I think so far. Anyway, time will tell. Here we go. Here's your trio. I'm after all three actors' names. Please, if you think you know and you would like to get involved, you can WhatsApp the answers, as in all three names, to this number, 07925 700 272. Here we go.
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1: 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Do you know what I mean? All three actors' names, please. 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
5: नेक्स्ट
1: I gotta keep it going, but shout outs on the way for you shortly. I see ya. All coming in with the right answers. All right. In the meantime, your listener's choice. Which one would you like? This is your option A, Mujhe Pyar Hua from the movie Judai. You'd like to listen to this one, you can WhatsApp me A. Or I've got B, which sounds like this. Devdas. Choice is entirely yours, A or B, let me know. And loads of shout-outs, I think, coming up.
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Right, let's do some shout-outs. I'll say from Tanzania, Perth in Kingsbury, Vinay from Liverpool, Sam from Hoddesdon, Yashvi, you got it, Nitin in Glasgow, Nenish in Swindon, Fraz in Glasgow, Grinnell in Cheltenham, Sonia from Bury. Not sure exactly what you were saying in your message, but I know you got all three correct. Subhashri in Wolverhampton, Juwad in Telford, Dara in Leicester, Renega in Toronto, Shika from Aldershot, Sapna in Hayes, Alkas in Ferndown,

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19: On the motorways, the M40 northbound between junctions 6 and 8A. Long delays there. Two lanes are closed due to an accident involving an overturned vehicle. Delays are expected to clear after 6.30 tonight. And also the M25 clockwise between junctions 13 and 14, currently facing delays of 20 minutes. Normal traffic conditions there are expected around 5 p.m.
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20: Say whoa!

Hey, Giovanni, the Ish Corner. It is a wow on Sunrise for this week's Artist of the Week, Danish Kabakchi. Hiral in Liverpool, correct answer. Sophia in Nottingham, Charlene in Toronto, Jayesh in London, Namita in Liverpool, Suraj in Edmonton, Nyla in Croydon, is it? You got it right. Abel in Birmingham, Nisha in Aylesbury, and Divya in Harrow also getting it right. Oh, okay. We're fast approaching our last listen to today's trio.

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1: All right, let's have a look at what we've got today. Four matches, two done, two to go. Mexico beat Czech 3-0. South Africa secured a 1-0 victory over Korea Republic. Kicking off at 9 p.m, we got Curaçao will take on Cote d'Ivoire. And Ecuador v Germany, again at kickoff at 9 p.m.
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1: All right, Pranay from Thailand, you have the right answer. Well done. All right, we're going to get a very last listen to today's trio in a little bit, in about a minute. It's taken from a movie which I believe released in the year 1990. If that helps at all.
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3: 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Over on ITV, Coronation Street at 9 p.m. Gary assures Todd that Kit's theory is unfounded, Susie exposes Will and Meghan's game, and Nina dreads a difficult conversation with Roy. And from our sponsor Sony TV, Tum Hona at 9 p.m. From exciting challenges to inspiring moments and plenty of surprises along the way, this is a feel-good show focusing on extraordinary women, their strength, love and resilience. Everyone is talking about this game show. 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
1: All right, here we go. Last listen to your trio. 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Can you identify all three actors? If you think you can WhatsApp me on 07925-700-272.
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10: All right, last few shout-outs. Gulpanav from Northampton, you have the right answer. Sangeeta from Lancashire. Guba in Manchester. Dina from Guildford. Heather in Coventry. Bina in Crawley. Rika in Hounslow. Saigon and Keith in Wolverhampton. Also coming up with a correct answer. All right, let's have a listen to this trio then. Who did we have? It was from the movie Jamai Raja, taking you back to 1990, I said, didn't I? Yes. Right, so we had... माधुरी दीक्षित
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As I said earlier, wrapping up with another movie that both of Anil Kapoor and Madhuri starred in. Beta, not Jamai Raja this time, it's Beta. Koyal si teri boli. Well done, you absolutely smashed it on this one. Your hidden gem is on the way for you shortly on Sunrise. It's Sonia here on Drive. Stay with me.

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17: Preeti Zinta said, people will always have an opinion, but you have to live the life the way you want to. 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
18: From the Sky News Centre at 5, more than 25,000 people have now been reported missing after a pair of earthquakes hit Venezuela. At least 164 people have died, with that number expected to rise significantly. Journalist Manu Quintero was seeking outside a collapsed high-rise building.
19: There is people who live in this building who are waiting for having the little hope that their relative will be found alive. And here is like rescue workers, police officers, National Guard working non-stop.
18: The UK has set another new record for the hottest ever day in June. Temperatures have reached 36.7 degrees at Merrifield in Somerset. A red extreme heat warning has been extended until tomorrow across parts of southeast England. Steve Cole from the Royal Society of the Prevention of Accidents says it's vital people don't underestimate the risks.
20: Days like this, you really need to change your mindset about it. It's much more about consistently applying Factor 50 sun cream, making sure that you're like keeping the house cool, keeping blinds shut, keeping doors and windows closed, and sort of staying out of the heat wherever possible.
18: A teenage boy's been found not guilty of killing 9-year-old Aria Thorpe, who died from a stab wound at her home in Weston-super-Mare. The 16-year-old boy told the jury he'd lifted the knife to scare Aria last December. An NHS trust has come under fire after 8 bodies were found in a state of advanced deterioration. A report's found bodies were routinely stored in bags in a refrigerated area due to a lack of freezers. Concerns have been raised over how easy it is to order alcohol on delivery apps after the death of a man last year. 28-year-old Joseph Cooper fell out of a third-floor window after making multiple purchases of large quantities of booze. And it's understood British number one Emma Raducanu is facing a race to be fit for Wimbledon after missing training today. She hasn't played since losing in the final at Queen's earlier this month and was seen wearing a protective boot last night. That's the latest.
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21: Taking a look at long-haul flights coming into London Heathrow, Indigo Flight 6E003 from Delhi was scheduled to land at 17.45. That's now expected in early at 17.12. And looking ahead at Air India Flight AI2017 coming in from Delhi, scheduled to land at 19.00. That's now expected in at the earlier time of 18.22. 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
21: And weather tonight, heavy rain is forecast for Scotland, pushing south eastwards. with a chance of lightning and hail, and thundery showers expected across the southwest. Minimum temperature tonight for Edinburgh, 15 degrees Celsius, Manchester 20, Portsmouth 20, and its lows of 21 degrees Celsius for London.
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0: Music from the film Jewel Thief, Jadoo. And before that, Morini, Diljit Dosanjh. I literally cannot unsee Jimmy Fallon dancing to Morini with Diljit. He's got the moves, he really has.
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0: 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And don't forget, while you're there, do subscribe and follow the channel for more inspiring conversations. Okay. Let's do this then. I have done my best. I cannot do any better with this hidden gem. So let's see. If you think you can identify... Sorry, let me just laugh at myself first. If you think you can identify the song to which you hear only the music, feel free to WhatsApp me on 07925 700 272. Here we go.

0: Okay. So it's going to be like that, is it? Really not what I expected. But there you go. Okay, no correct answer so far. I'm going to have to leave it there for now.
1: Next.
0: Nidish in Stanmore, it is that one. Well done. You smashed it. Although you're questioning, is it? Yeah, it is. It is. See, now that you know, you'll be able to hear it when I play it next time. Gargajul is option A for your listener's choice song. Would you like to listen to this one? Just WhatsApp me song A. Or B. Kala Chashma.
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0: All right, so I've got a few more shout-outs. Makes me a little happier. Abel in Birmingham, correct answer. Galpana from Northampton and Sophia in Nottingham also getting it right. That's 4 Pete so far. We haven't even got to 5. And here's me saying it's going to be super easy. I don't want to play the modified version yet, though.

0: The film Bad Bad Day Ko Kala Chashma on Sunrise. All right, I do have one request for a modified version. But you know what happens sometimes the more you listen to it? You suddenly just, it's there. You pick it up. You're like, oh yeah, I got it. It's happened so many times. So I'm going to play it for you one more time. The first version. And then we'll go to the modified version if we really must. I'm not being tough on you. I'm still going to play you the modified version if we really need it.
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0: 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Right, here we go. 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
1: 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We have Curaçao taking on Cote d'Ivoire and Ecuador versus Germany. As I said, kickoff at 9 p.m.
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1: I'm in your modified version.

Monica from Durandar. All right, let's do this, shall we? 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This is your modified version for today's hidden gem. It is taking you back to 1983.

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1: On the motorways, the M25 clockwise exit slip at Junction 6. Busy there, two lanes are closed due to a collision. Normal traffic conditions expected around 6.45 this evening. And the A1M northbound between Junctions 36 and 37, currently busy, one lane closed there due to a collision. Again, normal traffic conditions there are expected around 6.45.
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1: Bina in Crawley, you have the right answer. We're going to get a very last listen to the modified version for today's hidden gem in a little bit, you know. There's a clue in the song that's hiding it.

0: Music from the film Teri Baaton Mein Aisa Uljha Jiya, Lal Peeli Akhiyan on Sunrise. For this week's Artist of the Week, it is Tanishq Bagchi. All right, get ready for a last listen to today's hidden gem. It is coming up for you, the modified version, in just a minute. Oh gosh, it's a lot tougher than I thought.
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3: Tonight on Channel 4, George Clark's Beautiful Bills at 8 p.m. In Bedfordshire, indecisive Charlene and Matt keep moving house to avoid renovations, but now they are digging deep to transform their dysfunctional ground floor and steep rear garden. Over on ITV, Coronation Street at 9 p.m. Gary assures Todd that Kit's theory is unfounded, Susie exposes Will and Meghan's game, and Nina dreads a difficult conversation with Roy. And from our sponsor Sony TV, Tum Hona at 9 p.m. From exciting challenges to inspiring moments and plenty of surprises along the way, this is a feel-good show focusing on extraordinary women, their strength, love and resilience. Everyone is talking about this game show. 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
0: Alrighty-ho, here we go. This is today's hidden gem, and here's your modified version.

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15: So, last few shout-outs. Anusha in Chigwell, Sonia from Bury, you got it. Alka in Winchester, Nenish in Swindon and Shanaz. Correct answer. So, today I decided to take you back to 1985 with the movie Ram Teri Ganga Meli. 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
19: From the Sky News Centre at 6. More than 25,000 people have now been reported missing after a pair of earthquakes hit Venezuela. At least 164 people have died, with that number expected to rise significantly. Buildings have collapsed in the capital Caracas and other cities across the country. The UN's calling for a massive collective effort to help over the coming days. Seismologist Dr. Richard Luckett says aftershocks will be making rescues tricky.
20: There have already been a lot of aftershocks. I'm not aware of anything bigger than the magnitude 4. Although obviously a 4 is still big enough to shake damaged buildings and severely impair rescue operations. It is quite likely there will be bigger aftershocks than this in the next days and weeks.
19: The June heat record's been broken for a second day in a row. Temperatures have reached 36.7 degrees at Merrifield in Somerset. Meanwhile, a week-long hosepipe ban's been brought in Kent as the heatwave leads to surging demand for water. A woman's died and an 8-year-old girl's been critically injured after their car was hit by a train on a level crossing. It happened in Horton in Lancashire this morning. Andy Burnham could be just 22 days away from becoming Prime Minister. Labour's set out the timetable for its leadership election. If any candidates decide to go up against the new Makerfield MP, there'll be a ballot in August. But our political correspondent Lucy McDade says a one-horse race would be over much sooner.
21: Let's just cut to the chase, because we could see a Labour leadership contest over the summer. It's looking increasingly unlikely, and Andy Burnham may well be in a position where on the 17th of July, he's asking the King for permission to form a government.
19: 8 bodies have been found in a state of advanced deterioration at an NHS trust in Nottingham. The bodies were discovered in a refrigerated area because there wasn't enough freezer space. And England's cricketers have made a breakthrough with 2 quick wickets on day 1 of the third test against New Zealand. But they're still up against it, with the visitors currently 343 for 2 at Trent Bridge. That's the latest.
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22: Taking a look at long-haul flights coming into London Heathrow. Air India flight AI2017 coming in from Delhi into Terminal 2 was scheduled to land at 1900. That's now expected in at 1830. And British Airways flight BA238 from Boston into Terminal 5 was scheduled to land at 1855. Now expected in at 1835. As always, we do advise that you check the status of your flight with the airline before you travel.
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22: And weather across the UK tonight. Heavy rain is forecast for Scotland, pushing southeastwards, with a chance of lightning and hail and thundery showers expected across southwest. Minimum temperature tonight for Edinburgh, 15 degrees Celsius, Manchester 20, Portsmouth 20, and its lows of 21 degrees Celsius for London.
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1: All right, here we are into the final hour of the show. I have got your quiz question all lined up for you, all right? So we're going to get stuck into that in a little bit. But before we get stuck into that, let me give you some big news from Sony TV. The hit Sony Live original that captivated millions on Sony's online streaming platform is finally coming to UK TV. Don't miss the UK premiere of Maharani on Sony TV, starring the phenomenal Huma Qureshi in a career-defining role. Maharani is a gripping political drama which became a massive hit, winning audiences over with its powerful storytelling, unforgettable characters and shocking twists. This show will keep you hooked from the very first episode, so don't miss it. Maharani starts next Monday, 29th of June at 9pm on Sony TV, which is available on Sky Channel 703, Virgin 805 and EETV 390. Right, UK, let's switch screens so I can see your messages coming in, because shout-outs will be done in real time. All right, so are you ready for today's question? This is how it goes. Today's question is this. I'm going to give you the question and three possible correct answers. Once you've decided which one of those is the right answer, you can WhatsApp me if you like to get involved on 07925 700 272. Which of these legal consumer products is estimated to kill up to half of its long-term users when used exactly how the manufacturer says they should be used? All right, exactly as intended. Which of these legal consumer products is estimated to kill up to half of its long-term users when used exactly as intended? Is it A, alcohol, B, tobacco or C, energy drinks? Answers via WhatsApp, please. A, B or C. Which of these legal consumer products is estimated to kill up to half of its long-term users when used exactly as intended by the manufacturer? A, alcohol, B, tobacco, C, energy drinks. What do you think? Okay, only wrong answer so far. Oh, hang on. Raminda and Rainham, you got it right. Yeah, got it. That's one person with the right answer so far. Still one person with the right answer. Edgemeeting Hayes, yes, you got it. Lots and lots of wrong answers. And I can see why, though. I can actually see why you're thinking what you're thinking. Which of these legal consumer products is estimated to kill up to half of its long-term users when used exactly as intended by the manufacturer? Is it A, alcohol, B, tobacco, C, energy drinks? A, B or C, which one? Yashvi, correct. Jay from Tunbridge Wells, you got it. Yes, and Amy in London also with the right answer. Okay, that's it on the right answer so far. I will stop with your shout-outs right there, I think. Pravin and Crawley, just in time. Okay, there you go. Okay, your question today was this. Which of these legal consumer products is estimated to kill up to half of its long-term users when used exactly as intended by the manufacturer? I gave you alcohol, tobacco and energy drinks, A, B or C. Now, let's have a look. The World Health Organization classifies alcohol as a toxic and dependence-inducing substance that is associated with a wide variety of diseases and injuries, but does not carry the same half of its users' mortality rate as the one that is actually the correct answer. Energy drinks, while they're linked to adverse health effects such as cardiac problems and high BP, particularly when consumed in excess or by sensitive individuals, they do not kill half of their consumer base when used as directed. However, tobacco is the only legal consumer product that kills up to half of its users when used exactly as intended by the manufacturer. While most people associate smoking with lung cancer, the full scope of how tobacco smoke damages the human body and society is vast. is really vast and surprising, quite shocking in fact. So the chemical biological realities, 7,000 plus chemicals. Every puff contains over 7,000 chemicals. At least 69 to 70 of these are confirmed direct causes of cancer. This is all stuff that I'm finding, researching literally on Google. So you can do your own research as well. If you find anything more or different that you would like to share with me, feel free. We're always learning. Industrial poisons is another reason. DNA destruction, yeah, that's another reason. An 8-second brain rush inhaled nicotine takes just 8 seconds to travel through the bloodstream and breach the brain. This speed creates a rapid dopamine rush, as addictive as heroin or cocaine. Just sharing what I'm finding. Well done, you really did well on that if you got it right.
2: Next.
1: Sorry, smokers. If you're thinking of smoking, well, you know what? A few things you might want to think about there. Dikte is your option A on today's listener's choice, or well, this hour's listener's choice, should I say. Option B sounds like this. DDLJ, Tujhe Dekha Tu. Which one will you choose? The one with the most votes we'll play for you in just a little bit on Sunrise. Get voting.

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1: 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As I said, both kicking off at 9 p.m.
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0: Cardiac Risk in the Young or CRY is our charity partner throughout 2026. 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Why not come and join us? The event begins at Southwark Park at 11 a.m. It's an 8K round route passing some of London's most iconic bridges and landmarks. 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
14: On the motorways, the M6 northbound between junctions 4 and 6. Long delays there. Two lanes are closed between junctions 5 and 6. That's due to a collision. 20-minute delay against normal traffic time. Expected to clear around 9:15 this evening. And the A14 westbound entry slip at junction 21. One lane has been closed there due to a vehicle fire. Got long delays in the area. Normal traffic conditions expected nearer to 11 p.m.
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22: 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And on that note, it is time for me to love you and leave you. This is Sonia signing out of Sunrise. Thank you so much for getting involved in the show or just listening. Do it all over again tomorrow from 4. Raj is next. Have yourself a lovely evening.

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13: From the Sky News Centre at 7. The search for survivors is continuing in Venezuela after 2 powerful earthquakes devastated the area around the capital, Caracas. Around 30,000 people have been reported missing, with at least 188 confirmed dead and almost 1,000 injured. There are fears the number of casualties will rise significantly. Rosalie Hernandez is a journalist based in Caracas.
14: There's a lot of volunteers and a lot of national forces trying to recover some bodies. You know, from now, they are only trying to see how many people is under the rubble. So it's a really, really sad situation.
13: The record for the UK's hottest ever day in June has been broken for a second day running. Temperatures reached 36.7 degrees in Merrifield and Somerset. A woman's been killed and an 8-year-old girl suffered critical injuries in a crash at a level crossing. Police say the car they were in was hit by a train at Horton in Lancashire. Andy Burnham could be installed as Prime Minister as soon as 3 weeks tomorrow. Labour's published a timetable for its leadership contest, and if he's the only candidate, he'll succeed Sir Keir Starmer on July 17th. But if anyone challenges him, there'll be a ballot of members in August. But former Labour Party adviser John McTernan can't see that happening.
15: Why would you stand to be crushed? You need to stand for a purpose. And if you stand against somebody who is so overwhelmingly backed by MPs, you're standing out. This is moving quickly, inexorably towards Andy taking over after nominations close.
13: The Rolling Stones have released 2 new songs and they've enlisted some famous collaborators. The Cure's Robert Smith features in Divine Intervention, while Jealous Lover is accompanied by a video starring actress Anya Taylor-Joy. And England's cricketers took 4 late wickets to give them a boost after a difficult first day of the third test against New Zealand. Visitors had been 317 without loss, but ended the day on 361 for 4 at Trent Bridge. And that's the latest.
16: Faster than a speeding bullet. More powerful than a locomotive. Able to leap tall buildings at a single bound. Look, up in the sky. It's a bird.
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1: It's a Thursday evening. Welcome along to Late in Live, the 25th of June, 7:02 is the time. Raj Guy, that's me. I'm with you until 10 p.m. I hope you're all well. I've got a true or false question, all right? Stand by, I'm going to ask you in a second.
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1: 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Right, true or false, I first arrived in the UK from India when I was little. I first arrived in the UK from India when I was little on an airline called a BOAC. Did I just make that up? Is that true or false? When I first arrived in the UK from India when I was very little, I came on an airline called a BOAC. Is that true or false? I will tell you after this.
18: from the film Mashallah.

0: شعلة
1: محبوبة محبوبة محبوبة محبوبة
0: Number ending 5798. Hello. Hope you're well. Right, Daksha in Leicester says it's true. Jay in Tunbridge Wells has gone for true as well. Raj in Wembley as well. Sab in the Wirral says very true, very true. And Al in Ealing, he thinks it's true as well. Santoshi, good evening to you. Mamina, a very good evening. Pravin in Crawley, how are you, my friend? Happy Thursday. And number ending, who is this? Number ending 5780 thinks it's false. Madib's gone for true. Yes, it is absolutely true. BOAC is what I travelled on when I first came here. British Overseas Airways Corporation operated from 1939 to 74, and it was a pioneer in global aviation, operating the world's first commercial jetliner service in 1952. And then in 1974, BOAC and British European Airways amalgamated to create the modern day British Airways. There you go. Well done if you got that right. Your first riddle coming up after this.

0: Angel and Jubin Nautiyal and Janita Gandhi and Tu Hai Wahi Ye Vaada Raha from the Royals. Remixed and refixed
1: for the Royals.
0: Sab in the middle says, I was your pilot. No, you weren't. You're not old enough. You definitely not. Fatima and Ilfred, how are you? Very good evening. Anybody else? Let's have a look. No, that's it for now. Right, okay, let's do our first riddle, right? First riddle for Thursday evening. Tell me what this is. No clues whatsoever. I am the ultimate symbol of... hang on a second. No. Oh, I nearly gave you a part two. My story is a sweet tale of global migration. See that? How I linked it. My story is a sweet tale of global migration. While my central ingredient was originally domesticated in Central Asia and brought to the Indian subcontinent centuries ago, my identity changed completely under the lavish patronage of the 16th century Mughal Empire. The royal courts took this humble, crisp winter root vegetable and combined it with the Middle Eastern confectionery traditions, transforming a savoury crop into a rich, aromatic delicacy meant for emperors. I don't think that's going to give it away. I don't think there's anything there that's going to give you the answer. So I'll just tell you that it's a delicious food enjoyed by many, especially by me. And it says here that it's enjoyed in the winter, but I eat it all the time. See what you make of that.
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0: Right, who's my hero of the hour? You won't believe it. Sab in the Wirral's got it. Kirsty and Ron in Barnage, you got it as well. Anuj in Manchester thinks it's SAG. It's not SAG, I'm afraid. Mandeep, yeah, I'll give it to you as well. Well done, my friend. Mr. Khan, very good evening to you. And who else have we got? Jay in Tunbridge Wells thinks it's soup. It's not soup. Raj in Wembley has gone for biryani. And, oh my gosh, Supriya in Rugby, you've also got it absolutely right. Brilliant. Shalini in Wembley says, hello, Mr. Raj guy. How are you doing? I saw you in shorts. What? Oh my gosh, you have lost weight. What did you cook today? Please say hello to Mr. K, Mother Queen and Mira. Big hugs. What do you mean you saw me in shorts? Explain yourself, young lady. You saw me in shorts? Where? I'll give you part two after this. Bayani, that's the name of the singer. Bayani, alongside Hardy Sandhu from the film Cocktail 2.

and Valla. Party in Portsmouth. Good evening, Raj. I'm going to say samosas. As you like them so much. Sure, I love samosas. But that's not the answer, I'm afraid. Oh, I see. Charlene is talking about the football we played for our social media. Yeah, you can check it out on the Sunrise Radio social media pages. Me in my shorts playing football. I only played for 20 minutes. I ended up fracturing my rib. I can't believe it. Kinshuk in Surrey, BC, in Canada. How are you, my friend? Welcome along to Late in Life here on Sunrise. Hope you're well. Wodge is there in Manchester as well. Good evening, my friend.

0: All right, let me give you part two straight after this.
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0: It is 19 minutes past seven. Fassel in Bristol, good evening to you as well. I hope you're well. Okay, part two. Okay, so as I said, it's something that it's a delicious food enjoyed by many, many people, especially me. It does say, I'm about to tell you, that it says it's a seasonal comfort food, right? It's sort of like something that you would eat in the winter, apparently. But I eat it all the time, any time, day and night, I don't care. So I am the ultimate symbol of seasonal comfort, and my presence marks the arrival of cold winters. To bring me to life, home cooks spend hours patiently slow cooking freshly grated mounds of the red or orange versions of this particular root vegetable. And they cook it in heavy iron pots filled with whole milk, letting it simmer until the liquid completely evaporates. I am heavily perfumed with crushed green cardamom, glistening with rich ghee, and heavily loaded with coir, almonds as well, and pistachios before being served steaming hot in a bowl. Now, does that help you at all? So we're looking for a kind of dessert. All right, there you go. That's another clue for you. Made with a vegetable.
2: Hot

Shash Samani, Nikita Gandhi, and Madhu Panti. Burj Khalifa from Lakshmi. All right, that definitely helped you. Party definitely helped you. Didn't help Anuj in Manchester, who thinks it's Methi. It's not Methi. Fatima in Ilford, you got it right. Pushpa in Zankofu, well done. Vijay in Purley on Thames, you're absolutely right. Ah, Vindi, how are you? You got it right as well. Mariam in Staines, yes, correct, great. Daksha in Leicester, you got it too. Rita in Harrow, how are you? You got it right as well. Bharti in Portsmouth, you are correct. Fasil in Bristol, it is not Kheer. It is not Kheer. And Alan Ealing has gone for turnip. No, it's not. Harshita in Manchester, you are right as well. Well done, right. Let me give you another clue. My name is a deeply affectionate Punjabi term used in North India and Pakistan, highlighting my massive popularity in the Punjab region.

0: Neeraj in Hillingdon, you got it right. Viral in Gloucester, well done. Alan Ealing, finally, you got the right answer as well. Prem in Pinner, you are correct. And Jay in Tunbridge Wells, you got it right as well. Any other clues? Have I missed anybody? Let's have a look. No, I don't think so. Sab says... Sab says Bugs Bunny is a big fan. But there's a big clue there. Bugs Bunny is a big fan of this. What is it? 07925-700-272. Answer after the break.
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4: Okay, time to reveal the answer. Manpreet in Basingstoke. Yeah, I'll give it to you. Tina in Brighton, you're absolutely right. Mukesh in Romford, you got it too. Pravin in Crawley has gone for a soup. It's not really a soup. You know what? I'm going to give it to you. Because if you said carrots, that's the vegetable. That's the vegetable that we were talking about. But what I was looking for, the actual dish, was gajrela. Made out of gajar. Gajrela or gajar ka halwa. You could have said either of those, right? 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That is what we were looking for. Gajrela or gajar ka halwa. And I found a perfect song for it. 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

0: definitely singing about Gajrela. 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Alicia Chinna, Shankar Mahadevan, and Javed Ali from Bunty or Bubbly. But are you looking for some family fun this weekend? Then make your way to Cake Box for their summer celebration on Saturday, the 27th of June, from 11 a.m. to 4 p.m. Enjoy free cake sampling, yeah, and discover a delicious range of freshly handmade cakes and sweet treats, and celebrate the start of summer with family and friends. 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Don't miss the summer celebration this Saturday from 11 a.m. to 4 p.m. at Cake Box. Beat the intro, it's on its way for you. A pretty straightforward, easy one today.
1: Crazy.
0: Let's go crazy.

0: Jay Chetas and Suki in the Musical Doctors from the film Liga. A pint of Liga, please. All right, let's do our Beat the Intro. Have a listen to this. Tell me the name of the film that it comes from.
1: Yeah.
0: Stop right there before the vocals. What do you think that is? 07925-700-272. Listen again.
1: Yeah.
0: I'm getting good at stopping it. Who's going to be my hero of the hour? Give me the answer first before anyone else. Kavita Seth and Neeraj Sridhar and Bandhu 2.0. Cocktail 2. I've played two songs from Cocktail 2 in the same hour. I am in trouble. Big!

0: 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I wish I could be there with you. I really do. All right, let's see who's got the answer. Who was there first? Mr. Khan, you've done it. You did it yesterday as well. What are you? Mandy with the right answer as well, in Milton Keynes, Jasmine in Hayes, yep, and Jyoti in the Southend. You are all correct. The answer coming up very soon, and my trivia question is lined up as well.
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0: All right, earlier on today, Mexico played Czechia. Is it Czechia? 3-0. Mexico won 3-0. South Africa won 1-0 against Korea Republic. And Curaco, is that how you put it? Oh, these are really difficult. Curaco and Cordivier. Right, it was that's being played at 9 o'clock. You know the one I mean. And then later on this season, at the same time, 9 o'clock, we've got Ecuador versus Germany. That's your lineup for the FIFA World Cup.
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0: 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It'd be a lot easier.

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12: Dipinder in the USA. Hello, Raj Guy. Hello, Dipinder. Hope you're well. Just to let you know that tomorrow evening I will be here. I'm sitting in for Shivi tomorrow evening between 7 and 10 p.m., the same hours as I normally do. But I'm in on a Friday and we are going to party shawty. Someone says the Ivory Coast is easy to say. Is that the same thing? The Côte d'Ivoire, whatever it is. It's the Ivory Coast. I had no idea. All right. And somebody else is saying, can you please play the beat the intro again? Here we go.
13: Yeah.
12: Oh, too much.

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0: 8 minutes to eight is the time. Dipinder in the USA sent me a voice note saying it's pronounced Côte d'Ivoire. Is that right? Côte d'Ivoire. Formerly known as the Ivory Coast. Thank you so much. I'll forget in a minute anyway. all right, here's your trivia question. If you look at every car name ever manufactured in human history, every car ever manufactured, right? Which vehicle holds the undisputed title of the most units sold of all the time? You can't say Ford. You have to say something like Ford Capri or Ford Mustang or something like that, all right? So which car, think of the name, has sold more units in history, ever. I'll give you the answer after 8 o'clock, but here's your Beat the Intro song.
2: Yeah.
0: Yeah. The answer I was looking for was Happy New Year. Dance like a chummy.

0: Kachamia, Sanidhi Chahan, and Vishal Dadlani from Happy New Year. So which car has sold the most units sold of all time? Don't just say Ford. You have to say like Ford Capri or Ford Mustang or something like that. But which car has sold more units than any other car ever in history? Answer coming up after the short break and the news.
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14: From the Sky News Centre at 8. More than 37,000 people have been reported missing after Venezuela was devastated by twin earthquakes. At least 188 people are dead, and experts are warning that number will rise substantially. The US military, which has sent support, says it's moving quickly to help save lives. Yankiel Rosenwald from World Vision Venezuela says there are major issues with infrastructure too.
15: The water has been affected. We do not have the possibility to use the water that comes through the pipes to drink, to use. The electricity has been taken down in some areas. Gas lines, water lines have been heavily impacted.
14: Andy Burnham could be announced as the new Labour leader on the 17th of July, paving the way for him to take over as Prime Minister. That's if there are no other contenders for party leader. If there are, there'll be a ballot in mid-August. Rachel Reeves, who's backing Mr. Burnham for PM, was asked if she'd like to stay on as Chancellor.
16: When he becomes Prime Minister, he will make those decisions around the top team around him. But I'm not going to preempt that. Those are his decisions.
14: England's experienced the UK's all-time hottest day in June, while Wales has beaten its own June record. It reached 36.7 degrees in Merrifield, Somerset, and Bute Park in Cardiff recorded 35.9. The Met Office has also extended its red warning for extreme heat. It'll now roll into tomorrow in the southeast of England. A teenager's been found not guilty of the murder and manslaughter of 9-year-old Aria Thorpe. Aria died from a single stab wound to the chest at her home in Weston-super-Mare last December. The 16-year-old boy says he stabbed her accidentally. And England's cricketers took four late wickets to give them a boost after a difficult first day of the third test against New Zealand. The visitors had been on 317 without loss, but ended the day 361 for four at Trent Bridge. That's the latest.
0: Part two of Late and Live on a Thursday evening, 25th of June. It's 2 minutes past eight, and my name is Raj Garg. Hello. Who's giving me the right answer? We will find out after this song.
17: Yeah, here we go again.
0: Which vehicle holds the undisputed title of the most units sold of all time? Which car are we looking for? Dustin Bahane 2.0.

0: featuring KK Sean and Tulsi Kumar from Boggy 3. Right, Kirsty and Ron in Barnet, you got it right. Kinshuk in Surrey, in Canada, I mean. You got it right as well. Yasin in Birmingham, well done, my friend. Mandeep, you also got it right. Namita in Warsaw, it's not a mini. You'd think so, but it's not a mini. Mr. Khan, yes, you got it right as well. Pravin in Crawley, well done. Jazzcore in Hounslow thinks it's a Ford Puma. It's not, I'm afraid. Who else have we got here? We have Vinod thinks it's a Toyota RAV4. Your first answer was correct, actually, Vinod. You changed it. VWB Tool says Dina and Guildford. No, another one that you think it was because it was so used in the World War, etc. Anybody else? No, that's it. Right, okay. So the answer we were looking for, the all-time leader, the Toyota Corolla. Can you believe that? The Toyota Corolla remains the undisputed champion in global automotive history due to its reputation for affordability, fuel efficiency, and durability as well. Over 50 million sold. 50 million Toyota Corollas have been sold. Amazing. Your second riddle coming up after this.
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0: Neha Kakkar, Mika Singh, and Kamal Sanu on Kamari from Simba. Alright, let's get on with our second riddle. Okay, have a listen to this. I'll give you some clues as we go along. Here we go. My name is born from two ancient words, which translate simply to leg garment. Long before I became associated with dreams and blankets, I was designed as a utility in the blistering heat of the Indian subcontinent. I was a loose, billowing garment secured comfortably with a simple drawstring. Everybody from ordinary labourers to royal Mughal emperors wore me because my breezy architecture was the ultimate defence against the humid tropical climate. What could that possibly be? 07925 700272, who's going to be first with the right answer? My name is born from two ancient words, which translate simply to leg garment. Long before I became associated with dreams and blankets, I was designed as a utility in the blistering heat of the Indian subcontinent. I was a loose, billowing garment secured comfortably with a simple drawstring. Everyone from ordinary labourers to royal Mughal emperors wore me because my breezy architecture was the ultimate defence against a humid tropical climate. What could that be? And my mum's going out again. You heard? Did you hear the ring doorbell? It's crazy, isn't it?
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1: I knew when I was putting this riddle together that there will be so many different answers. So what I'm going to have to do is I'm going to insist on the name that I've got here on my screen. Okay, many of you are very close, but not quite what we're looking for. And part two will make it a lot clearer. But Saab in the Wirral, I will give it to you, my friend. Well done. Fatima, a kaftan is not the answer I'm looking for. Samrit in Solihull, it's not a petticoat either. Madhvi in Darlington, you got it absolutely right. Mandeep, you got it right as well. Supriya in Rugby, yes, your middle answer is correct. Well then, Dina, you are wrong, I'm afraid. It's not a kimono. And Amrik in Sutton Coldfield, you're right. Well done, my friend. Nimmu in Hounslow, good evening. It's not a shawl. Nigat in Chichester. Is it a dhoti? It's not. You're kind of close, but it's not quite. Not quite. Vinod in Newcastle, you are correct. Absolutely right. Pravin, that doesn't work. Loose natural wraps like loincloths and tunics. No, you've got to be a bit more precise, my friend. A bit more precise. Okay, I'll give you part two after this. I will tell you, though, that we all have them. We all have them in some form or another. Adults, children, grandparents.

0: alongside Shreya Ghoshal and Teri Meri Meri Teri Prem Kahani. It's very difficult. From the film Bodyguard, Samrit and Sally has gone for Lungi. Not the answer I'm looking for. Nine Inch in Swindon, what are you saying? I bet it's funny. Oh no, he's gone for Lungi as well. Dina in Guildford. I knew somebody would do this. Is it Cheddies? No, it's not Cheddies. Who else have we got? Akacha says Jazz in the house, that same sort of thing. Nope. Nimmu has gone for a Lungi as well. It's not the answer. Right, let me give you a part two. I think that's the one that's going to help you straight after this.
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0: 20 past eight is the time. Fatima Nilford, you got it absolutely right. Jasmine and Hayes, it's not a sari. Not a sari. Okay, here is part two for you. My life changed entirely in the 18th and 19th centuries when British colonists arrived in India. Fascinated by how comfortable I was compared to their heavy, restrictive European clothing, they enthusiastically adopted me as loungewear for relaxing at home. They took me back to Europe, added a matching button-up top, and introduced me to the Western world. Today, I am a multi-billion dollar global fashion industry, and millions of people slip into my fabric every single night. Actually, I should have left that last bit out. 07925 700 272. What are we looking for?

Shekhar Rajiani and the title track, Tu Meri Matera, Matera Tu Meri. Who else got it? Virul in Gloucester, you're absolutely right. Vibhav and Milton Keynes, I'll give it to you as well. Jazz Corps in Hounslow came back with the right answer. And we've got Amish and Pooja in Peterborough. Well done, my friends. Nenesh in Swindon, correct. Namita in Walsall, yeah. Dina and Guildford too. And Dev Bala, my friend in the USA, you also got it right. Renuka, how are you in Toronto? You got it right as well. Pravin and Crowley, excellent work. Here is another clue for you.

0: Sound of Biology. Vijay Dosanjh, title track, Sadar G3. Atul and Peterborough thinks it's a gown. I can't accept that, I'm afraid.
1: Mixing in the house.
0: Keep thinking. Come back to me. I'll give you one final clue, okay, Atul and everybody else. This might help you. I think it's a bit of a giveaway, actually. During the global pandemic lockdowns of the early 2020s, I experienced a massive cultural promotion. I became the unofficial uniform for millions of remote workers worldwide who only needed to look professional from the waist up on video calls. Now, come on, what were you doing during the lockdowns, right, when you had to make those video calls? You put on a tie or something? But what were you wearing down below? There you go. That's your answer right there. 07925 700 272.
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1: Is Shah Rukh Khan doing another set of three films this year? Has Vicky Kaushal decided to ace the biopic game? Are you still sipping Karan Johar's brew of the most controversial coffee in town? Or perhaps losing sleep over when Priyanka Chopra Jonas will finally do her next Masala Bollywood film? 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
3: 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Time to reveal the answer. Ahan in Hillingdon, you got it absolutely right as well. My name is born from two ancient words, pa and jamma, which translates simply to leg garment. Pajamas. PJs, that's what we were looking for. Well done if you worked it out. Oh, it was a bit of a strange one today. I knew I was going to get so many different names coming through. I felt it. And I was absolutely right. Anyway, I found the right song for it. Madhubanti Bagchi from the film Azad. And Ooey Pajama.

the Bunzi Bakchi and Ui Pajama from the film Azad. Another Beat the Intro is on its way for you. I've also got a trivia question lined up for the end of the hour. But first of all, make sure you join Sunrise Radio, broadcasting live from Dawit's Big Rice Weekend at the S&D Supermarket, Soho Road in Birmingham, on the 27th of June. 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Rice isn't just rice until you've tried Dawit's extra long basmati.

from the film Tamasha and Madhur Gashti. It's Late Alive and Sunrise. I'm Raj Guy. Good evening. And don't forget, I'm here tomorrow evening as well, 7 to 10, sitting in for Shivi.

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0: Bajan. Well, let's have a listen to our very simple Beat the Intro. Right? Who's going to be my hero of the hour? Tell me the name of the song or the film. 07925 700 272. 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What is that?
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0: All right, taking a look at the football earlier on today. Mexico beat Czechia 3-0. South Africa beat the Korea Republic 1-0 as well. And Curaçao will be playing Côte d'Ivoire, formerly known as the Ivory Coast, at 9 o'clock. So just a few minutes left for that. And also Ecuador versus Germany at 9 o'clock as well.
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0: Oh, already got a few answers in. Who is the hero of the hour? It's Jazz God in Hounslow. 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
0: Okay, Dina in Guildford, you got it right. Nimmu in Hounslow, absolutely right as well. Priya in Greenwich, yes. Dev Bala, my friend, your answer is wrong. It is not... I've forgotten which one it is now. It's the wrong answer anyway. Oh, Marang Sharbuto. No, it's the wrong answer, sorry. I will give you the answer after this, and I've got a trivia question lined up for you as well. Sukhwinder Singh from the film Border 2. And da-da-dum-bum-bum-bum-bum.

0: from the film Border 2, Sukhinder Singh and a bunch of his friends, by the sounds of it. Right, what is the time? I'll tell you.
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0: It is 8:08 already. Okay, so the beat the intro answer on its way for you. But first of all, here's your trivia question. I'll give you the answer to this after 9 o'clock. What humble single grocery item is officially the most sold product across the world, including Asda, if Jasmine is listening? What humble single grocery item is officially the most sold product across the world? 07925 700 272 if you want to send me in your answer. You don't have to, because I'll give it to you after 9 o'clock. And this is what I played for you earlier, Beat the Intro song. Is of course the Guru Rundhawa and Banja Tu Meri Rani.

0: What humble single grocery item is officially the most sold product across the world? Answer coming up after the break and the news, which is now.
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11: From the Sky News Centre at 9. More than 40,000 people have been reported missing in Venezuela after back-to-back earthquakes hit the country overnight. At least 188 people have been killed. There's a race against time to rescue those trapped under the rubble, and there are concerns about looting in affected areas. Christine Goulet is the director at the Earthquake Science Center in California.
12: Unfortunately, in Venezuela, they use a lot of poorly reinforced concrete structures, and so we know that these are very fragile, and so given a level of shaking, you would expect this number of collapse or damage. And it gives a sense for emergency responders of the magnitude of what they're dealing with.
11: Back here, Andy Burnham could be Prime Minister in just over 3 weeks after Labour set out a timetable for choosing Sir Keir Starmer's replacement. The Makerfield MP is likely to be the only candidate, in which case he'll be appointed Labour leader on July 17th. A teenager's been cleared of murdering an 8-year-old girl in Somerset. The 16-year-old told his trial he'd been play fighting when he stabbed Aria Thorpe at her home in Weston-super-Mare. A woman's died and a girl's critically injured after a train hit their car on a level crossing. The crash happened at Horton in Lancashire this morning. Well, this might sound a lot like yesterday's headline, but it's been the UK's hottest ever day in June. Just 24 hours after the record was broken, it's been topped again. Temperatures hit 36.7 degrees at Merrifield in Somerset. Weather presenter Kirsty McCabe explains why the tropical nights are making it feel even worse.
13: We cool down by sweating, and if that sweat's got nowhere to go, which is what happens when the air is really moist, then you can't cool down and your core temperature rises. So the more muggy it is, the worse it is.
11: And Curaçao are aiming to become the smallest nation to qualify for the World Cup knockout stages with a win against Ivory Coast tonight. Even if Ecuador beat Germany, Curaçao would likely advance in third place with 4 points. And that's the latest.
0: Part three of Late and Live. Okay, so what humble single grocery item is officially the most sold product across the world? Answer coming up for you. We've got loads of answers on the screen. Bravin and Crowley says potato. Jazzcore has gone for bananas. Rohit Mehra has gone for salt. Mandeep says banana. Vinod says banana. Dev Bala says bread. Nimu says rice.

शुभम मुद्गल अंधोलना तुम प्यार के गीत बैठ चीज आज Get my dandia out. Well, Dean and Guildford's gone for sugar or tea. Dipinder in the USA has gone for bread. Vinod thinks it's milk. Vinod in Newcastle upon Tyne. You know what? I personally would have gone for milk or bread. Fatima thinks it's eggs. Oh, yeah, eggs make sense as well, right? But according to my extensive research, I Googled it. The answer is the humble banana. It's a banana. The humble banana is officially the most sold grocery item across the world by unit volume. And massive retailers like Walmart sell over £1 billion of them annually. And they are free. And they frequently top sales charts at major European supermarkets. So there you go. I mean, I find that quite surprising. But bananas, and of course, it's all about the impulse sales, isn't it? Because whenever you go into those big supermarkets, loads of bananas, loads of them. And then you just pick up four or five bananas. Oh, I like bananas. You take them home and then they sit there and they start going bad. And how many times have I had to make milkshake or banana bread for no reason? But there you go. It's banana. So well done if you got it. Our final riddle will be looking for a Bollywood film that's coming up after this. Madhubanti Bagchi, Usha Uthup. Vamba, ho, ho, ho, ho. From the film Dhurandhar.

0: our final riddle. Bollywood film. Who's going to be the first person with the right answer? I think this one is quite straightforward, to be honest. Okay, listen very carefully. Here we go. So, part one. No clues to start with. I'll give you part one straight away. I am a crime drama. I'm a crime drama set in the dry state of Gujarat during the late 1960s through to the 1980s. My protagonist is a brilliant, sharp-minded boy who grows up in poverty but possesses an innate genius for trade. He starts his career as a small-time runner for a local bootlegger but quickly breaks away to build his own massive illegal liquor empire. He operates under a strict, deeply personal moral code taught to him by his mother. No business is too small, no religion is greater than business, and no business should ever cause physical harm to anybody. What film do you think that is? 07925 700272, listen again. I am a crime drama set in the dry state of Gujarat during the late 1960s through to the year 1980s. My protagonist is a brilliant, sharp-minded boy who grows up in poverty but possesses an innate genius for trade. He starts his career as a small-time runner for a local bootlegger but quickly breaks away to build his own massive illegal liquor empire. He operates under a strict, deeply personal moral code taught to him by his mother. No business is too small, no religion is greater than business, and no business should ever cause physical harm to anybody. What is it?
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Okay, my hero of the hour is Dina in Guildford. Well, Bina Rabihanji, you got it too. Manip in Milton Keynes, yes. And Nimmu in Hounslow. Ram Leela is a wrong answer. Animesh in Devon, you got it correct. Jazz Gord in Hounslow, you got it right as well. And Amish and Pooja also with the right answer. Narish and Manav in Hayes with the right answer too. Vinod in Newcastle upon Tyne, yep. Fatima in Ilford, correct. Part two is on its way. I can tell you it's a 2017 gangster action film.

0: all about the English English.
1: It's all about English English.
0: Yeah. Shilpa Rao on the vocals.
1: Morning, English.
0: From the film English Vinglish. Gavin Birmingham says, happy Thursday. Wishing my Auntie Sheila a happy 70th birthday today. Happy birthday, Auntie Sheila. Hope you had a good day. Right, what's the time?
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0: 18 minutes past nine is the time. It is a 2017 gangster action film we're looking for. Here is part two. While my protagonist becomes a beloved Robin Hood figure to the local poor, building schools, distributing free water, and funding neighborhood housing projects, he meets his ultimate match in a fiercely honest, unbribable police officer. This sets off a decade-long high-stakes game of cat and mouse. My plot takes a dark, heartbreaking turn when our anti-hero is tricked into smuggling gold that secretly contains hidden explosives meant for a devastating series of terrorist bombings, forcing a tragic, bullet-ridden final showdown. What film are we looking for? Oh, 7925 700 272. Let's Shilpa Rao again. Another song from the film Cocktail 2. Good.

Super Rao, Arvan and Wish. W-I-S-H, Wish. Youngest at large. Cocktail 2 is the film. Val in London, you got it right. And Manpreet in Beijing, Sek, you got it too. We're looking for a 2017 gangster action film. There's another clue for you. Final clue, actually, because I'm giving you the answer after the next song. My plot is widely believed to be heavily inspired by the real-life rise and fall of Abdul Latif, a notorious underworld bootlegger and gangster who dominated the Gujarat liquor trade in the 1980s. And my star-studded cast includes powerhouse actor Nawazuddin Siddiqui as the relentless police officer chasing our main man, and marked the grand Bollywood debut of Pakistani actress Mahira Khan. Pretty much just given the whole thing away, haven't I? 07925 700 272 is your last chance answer.

Khan, Nawazuddin Siddiqui, Mahira Khan. Yeah, it's all about the smuggling, isn't it? The liquor smuggling. Based on a true life story. Apparently. Allegedly. Rais. That's the film we were looking for. Well done.

Melala, Romy and Pony Pandey on the vocals from the film Rais. Well done if you worked it out. Beat the Intro Classic Edition is on its way after this one. Dilip Mendy and Kalpana. But don't worry, but don't worry. From the film Khatta Meeta.

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Patowari. I think that's how you pronounce it. Patowari. Okay, so let's have a listen to our Be The Intro song. It's a classic edition, as it always is in the final hour of the show. Tell me the name of the film that this comes from.

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And who's my hero of the hour? It's a man deep in Milton Keynes. Jasmine and Hayes, you got it too. Dina and Guildford, well done. Jazz Gordon, Hounslow, yeah. And Fatima and Ilford as well, well done. Let's have another listen to it. What is this?

0: That's enough. That is enough.
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0: All right, so earlier on, Chelsea played Mexico. Mexico won 3-0 there. And South Africa 1-0 against Korea Republic. And at 9 o'clock, it was supposed to be 9 o'clock. Why is it not updated on my screen? Bear with me one second. I'm going to refresh that and see what it is. Ah, here we go. Caraca, Côte d'Ivoire. 1-0 to Côte d'Ivoire, formerly the Ivory Coast. And also 36 minutes into the Ecuador and Germany game, it is 1-1.
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0: This is what I played for you. 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
0: 9:45 is the time. Time for Raj Guy to sign off. 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Paul Risby, he's been waiting all day. 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I'm back tomorrow evening. 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And God.

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12: From the Sky News Centre at 10, the King has become the first monarch to publish their tax bill, revealing he paid £12.9 million in 2025. That puts him among the UK's top 100 taxpayers. Meanwhile, the sovereign grant, which funds His Majesty's duties, increased to more than £100 million this year. Forensic accountant Professor Atul Shah says some figures are still secret.
13: We definitely don't have a clue about the overall big picture of the King's and the royal family's wealth, their total assets, and their annual income.
12: Rescuers in Venezuela are searching through rubble with their bare hands, with more than 40,000 people reported missing after two earthquakes. At least 188 people are dead, with that number likely to rise. Hospitals around the capital of Caracas are overflowing with people who've been injured. Lois Pace from the Red Cross says their work is more than just getting people to safety.
14: They're going to have psychosocial needs, they're going to have physical health requirements, and so we're setting up stations, we've already ordered a mobile health facility, we've already unlocked 2 million of our own funds to deliver to the Venezuela Red Cross so that they can continue to perform these services, and so we're moving.
12: 3 weeks tomorrow could be the day when Andy Burnham becomes Prime Minister. According to Labour's leadership timetable, if there's only one candidate, he'll succeed Sir Keir Starmer on July 17th. The record for the UK's hottest ever June day has been broken for a second day running. Temperatures reached 36.7 degrees in Merrifield in Somerset. The boss of Ryanair says the airline's reluctantly changing its family seating rules. It's being investigated by the competition watchdog over fees charged to parents to sit next to their children. And it's thought fewer drivers are choosing to buy convertible cars, as the choice of new models on the market has dropped to its lowest level in decades. It's thought manufacturers are focusing on SUVs and electric vehicles. That's the latest.
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0: Mudlow's Mayfair at the Dilly has reopened its doors with a stunning new makeover, with a brand new spectacular bar and lounge which will make you gasp, wow! The main dining room follows on, taking your breath away as you enter this palatial setting. 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As well as the Mudlow's classics, try some of the delicious newcomers, Saag Bharata, butter chicken chops and the delightful Nimbu fish. 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
1: From the Sky News Centre at 11. More than 40,000 people have been reported missing after Venezuela was devastated by twin earthquakes. At least 188 are dead, and experts are warning that number will rise substantially. The US military says it's moving quickly to help save lives, with people still stuck under rubble. Jankiel Rosenwald from World Vision Venezuela says there are major issues with infrastructure too.
2: The water has been affected. We do not have the possibility to use the water that comes through the pipes to drink, to use. The electricity has been taken down in some areas. Gas lines, water lines have been heavily impacted.
1: The king's become the first monarch in history to publish his tax bill. His Majesty's revealed he paid £12.9 million last year, putting him among the UK's top 100 taxpayers. Andy Burnham could be Prime Minister in just over 3 weeks after Labour set out a timetable for choosing Sir Keir Starmer's replacement. The Makerfield MP is likely to be the only candidate, in which case he'll be appointed Labour leader on July 17th. A teenager has been cleared of murdering a 9-year-old girl in Somerset. The 16-year-old told his trial he'd been play fighting when he stabbed Aria Thorpe at her home in Weston-super-Mare. This might sound a lot like yesterday's headline, but it's been the UK's hottest ever June day. Just 24 hours after the record was broken, it's been topped again. Temperatures hit 36.7 degrees at Merrifield in Somerset. Weather presenter Kirsty McCabe explains why the tropical nights are making it feel even worse.
3: We cool down by sweating, and if that sweat's got nowhere to go, which is what happens when the air is really moist, then you can't cool down and your core temperature rises. So the more muggy it is, the worse it is.
1: And Manchester City have agreed a deal to sign Elliot Anderson. He comes from Nottingham Forest. That's the latest.

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1: Ah, that's my orchestra of rubber ducks playing for me whilst I soak in a bubble bath. 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
3: From the Sky News Centre at midnight, at least 188 people are dead after a double earthquake rocked Venezuela. 200 others are thought to be trapped under rubble, but those numbers are expected to grow considerably. A missing persons website has the names of 40,000 who are unaccounted for. The king's become the first monarch to publish their tax bill, revealing he paid £12.9 million in 2025. That puts him among the UK's top 100 taxpayers. Meanwhile, the sovereign grant, which funds His Majesty's duties, increased to more than £100 million this year. Forensic accountant Professor Atul Shah says some key figures are still secret.
4: We definitely don't have a clue about the overall big picture of the king's and the royal family's wealth, their total assets, and their annual income.
3: 3 weeks today could be the day when Andy Burnham becomes Prime Minister. According to Labour's leadership timetable, if there's only one candidate, he'll succeed Sir Keir Starmer on July 17th. The record for the UK's hottest ever June day has been broken for a second day running. Temperatures reached 36.7 degrees in Merrifield in Somerset. There was a dramatic end to Group E at the World Cup, and it didn't go in Scotland's favour. Joe Rawson reports from New York.
5: Ecuador's shot 2-1 win against Germany has left Scotland on the brink of World Cup elimination. Steve Clark's side ended the group stage with 3 points, and their only hope of progressing is finishing as one of the best third-place teams. That is looking increasingly unlikely, with Ecuador's victory moving Scotland further down the rankings.
3: And Ryanair's boss says the airline's reluctantly changing its family seating rules. It's being investigated by the competition watchdog over fees charged to parents to sit next to their children. That's the latest. I'm Faye De Silva.
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1: There's a lot of Paul Shah in this show because it is my show. By the way, I'm Paul Shah and this is your breakfast show. Paul Shah on Sunrise. Easy to remember, isn't it, really?
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0: 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I don't think anyone knows. 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
1: 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Noticed a change in your hearing? We'll get a hearing check from Specsavers. Oh, not sure where to start? Well, we're very flexible. Book one online, on the phone, on your lunch break, on Saturdays, on the same day if you're lucky. Oh, you only miss the odd word. But what if the odd words you're missing are nice ones like love you, or important ones like duck? Oh, too expensive, is it? All right, we like you. We'll do it for nothing. For free hearing checks, should have gone to Specsavers.
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5: 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Bilkul fake.
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5: 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Ekdam real. Aur survival skills? Zero.
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10: From the Sky News Centre at 1. Rescue teams are searching through the rubble of collapsed buildings for survivors after Venezuela's double earthquake. At least 188 people have died. Foreign Secretary Yvette Coopers confirmed £2 million in UK funding to aid the emergency response. The twin quake struck just a minute apart, causing widespread destruction. Alan Chung was in the Venezuelan capital of Caracas when the ground began to shake.
11: Your heart rate, you could feel it straight away, and the adrenaline, but luckily it's brought together a sort of community feeling, you know, people talking to each other in the plaza. Myself, my colleagues, we were all making sure everyone was okay.
10: A man's been arrested on suspicion of murder after the death of a three-year-old girl in Surrey. Police were called to a property in Chertsey yesterday. The King's become the first monarch in history to publish his tax bill. His Majesty's revealed he paid £12.9 million last year. Andy Burnham could be announced as the new Labour leader on July 17th, paving the way for him to take over as Prime Minister. That's if there are no other contenders for party leader. A rare red warning for extreme heat remains in place across London and parts of southeast England. It follows the UK's hottest June day on record, reaching 36.7 degrees Celsius in Somerset. Unite says some bus drivers are working in cab temperatures above 40 degrees. Steve O'Donnell from the union says they need greater protection.
12: We tell people that they can't walk their dogs during this heat, and yet we expect bus drivers to work in conditions far worse and far hotter, with the glass coming through their windows. You know, it's totally unacceptable, and the bus operators have got a responsibility to keep drivers safe, passengers safe, and the general public safe.
10: And Manchester City have agreed a deal to sign England midfielder Elliot Anderson from Nottingham Forest. They'd had an initial bid rejected. That's the latest. I'm Fader Silver.